Crush on You with Lil Kim and Lil Cease right here on 94.1 WHRP. You are in the night flight with your girl JQ. 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Let's jump back into this playlist. 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

0: Tone Smith and Fly, 94.1 WHRP. You're in the Night Flight with your girl, JQ. And this caught my attention because I grew up on R&B. And you already know when the words Soul Train come up, you know what it means. The Soul Train Awards are back and the nominations are out. For the first time, fans can actually get a say in who takes home some of the awards. And this is the R&B Soul Song of the Year category is stacked. Kehlani, Chris Brown, Bryson Tiller, Brett Faiyaz, Mariah the Scientist. It's a whole lot of R&B in one category. But here's the part I love. Soul Train is going back home. This year, the show is being filmed in Chicago, and that's the city where Don Cornelius started Soul Train more than 50 years ago. Now that feels right. Taking something that shaped our R&B and our black culture for generations and, you know, bringing it back to where it started. That's what I'm talking about. 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

Tim's and what you need. 94.1 WHRP. All right, Huntsville, Tennessee Valley. Apparently, we've been out here playing us some pickleball, right? Huntsville is now ranked the number 2 fastest growing pickleball city in the entire country. Number 2, folks. Over the last year, new player registrations have jumped more than 70%. And I like to say I contributed to that 70% for sure. We are the only city ahead of us is Cleveland. And they've only got us by like 1%, folks. So listen, I knew pickleball was getting popular, but I had no idea we were doing it like that, Tennessee Valley. Pickleball complex at John Hunt Park just opened in June, and it has over 25 covered and lighted courts. And it's already been seen, it's already been estimated to have at least 27,000 visits. Whoa! Somebody in Tennessee Valley has a paddle in their trunk right now. Huntsville, Tennessee Valley, baby. Congratulations on number 2 in the country for pickleball. Who knew? 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

0: from 10 a.m. to 2 p.m. The Midday Vibe, where Kevin will keep you up on the latest happenings around the Tennessee Valley. 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

0: Bobby Brown, My Prerogative, 94.1 WHRP. You're in the Night Flight with your girl, JQ. And you know, a little behind the music, let me tell you about My Prerogative. It wasn't Bobby Brown just talking slick on a record. It was actually very personal. So Bobby Brown had left New Edition. Everybody had something to say about it. Everybody had something to say about him. And Teddy Riley and Bobby needed a record that could basically speak for him. So Bobby linked up with Teddy Riley and Aaron Hall, and My Prerogative came out of it. Bobby was actually living at the time. And here's something I didn't know. Teddy Riley says Aaron Hall wrote a lot of the lyrics. So Teddy came with the music and the hook, and Bobby brought in some of his own words, including that opening attitude we all know so well. So when Bobby says, "Everybody's talking all that stuff about me," baby, they really were. And instead of doing an interview or explaining himself over and over again, he put it in the music. Now that is how you make a statement and make a classic. Let's jump back into it. Thanks for listening. 94.1 WHRP.
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0: Mariah, the scientist, Burning Blue on 94.1 WHRP, and she is one of the nominated artists on the Soul Train Music Awards. So make sure you stay connected. I'm looking forward to finding out who actually wins. Let me put you onto this, though, because I had no idea that you could do this in Huntsville. Now, there is actually a way for us to take some blacksmithing classes and forge your own piece right here in Huntsville. It's at Low Mill. I'm talking a fire, hammer, an anvil, the whole thing. Warrior Forge has hands-on experiences for beginners and even doing date night sessions. Now, that's different. Dinner's cool. Going to the movies is cool. But imagine if somebody tells you we're going on a date and we're about to learn how to forge something out of hot metal. Okay, that's got my attention. It's called Warrior Forge Blacksmith at Low Mill. So see, I just put you on to something cool for date night. 94.1 WHRP.
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0: SWV and anything on 94.1 WHRP. You're in the Night Flight with your girl, JQ. And here's something that just really took me to a weird out moment. Police in North Carolina recently had to pull over two men who were driving an actual couch down the road. Now, when I say couch, I really mean a couch. I'm talking cushions, armrest, sitting comfortably, except somebody put wheels and a motor on it and said, yeah, let's take this thing out. So now I want you to imagine you're driving home, minding your business, and you look over and somebody is passing you on a sectional. Sir, I'm honking because here's what makes it even crazier. The police said that they could reportedly get up to 30 miles an hour on this couch. Absolutely not. Absolutely not. I mean, if your furniture starts needing a license plate, then you're way too far gone.
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I just might. Bruno Mars, 94.1 WHRP. Listen, you're in the night flight with your girl, JQ. And I know the more time that we spend together every evening, the more you want to know about me and the more I want to know about you. So here's the one thing that for sure is an absolute about me is that I really will just get up and go, right? If there's a concert, if there's a restaurant, if there's a city I want to explore or I want to see, then I just might book the trip and figure out the rest later. And I think that life sometimes is supposed to have surprises in it, you know, and I'm looking forward to sharing some of my stories, some of my surprises with you and hearing about some of yours as well as we take this journey for the night flight together. 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

0: from 10 a.m. to 2 p.m. The Midday Vibe, where Kevin will keep you up on the latest happenings around the Tennessee Valley. 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

Snoop Dogg Swiss Beats with Step on 94.1 WHRP. And I am about to step up out of here. Thank you so much for hanging with me tonight. Listen, I appreciate you locking in and spending part of your Wednesday with me. And since it is hump day, remember, you still got some more to this week. 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Until tomorrow, folks, I am out of here. Here is I Don't Wanna Cry, Mariah Carey, 94.1.

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0: from 10 a.m. to 2 p.m. The Midday Vibe, where Kevin will keep you up on the latest happenings around the Tennessee Valley. 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

0: 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WHRP.
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1: Yo, I'm excited about this one, y'all. Because I brought some special guests.
2: Special guests.
1: The Incarnate.

Wake up, North Alabama. 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

0: Hey, it's Didi in the morning, and welcome to the show. It is Thursday. It is October 8th, 2026. Good morning, Trey G.
1: Hey, happy Thursday.
0: And good morning to comedian J.J. Williamson.
2: Good morning, good morning, good morning, good people.
0: It is Thursday, October 8th, National Cowboy Boot Day.
1: Hey, these boots were made for walking.
0: And that's just what they'll do.
1: One of these days, these boots are going to walk all over you.
0: Can you remember any of the rest of it?
1: Nope.
0: Me either. That's the only part I know. That's the only part I know,
1: nope.
0: too. And we only know that from some movie.
1: Yeah, it's iconic. That's it. That's
2: all. Our boots are still in as big as they were when, like a couple years ago, Trail Ride started coming along.
0: You mean cowboy boots?
2: Cowboy boots, I mean. Are they still hot as they were a couple years ago?
1: Certain regions. Now, I will say that. Okay.
0: And they do look hot, by the way. I want to say that. I don't know how women do it in the summertime. I'll look up and these women will have on cowboy boots in the summer.
2: Ooh.
0: I mean, like, I know your feet hot.
1: Yes.
0: And funky.
1: And funky. And there's something sexy about a boot, though.
0: It is. Boots and shorts to me are the cutest.
1: Yeah.
0: I love to see a girl in some cute shorts and some cowboy boots. That's my goal in life. I want to wear that.
1: I love to see a woman in that, too.
0: All right, thanks. Hey, it's World Octopus Day.
1: Okay.
0: Mm-hmm. National Mall Walking Day.
2: Oh, shut up.
0: Y'all remember that?
2: I
0: used to see mall walkers.
2: Yeah, mm-hmm. They still do it.
0: Do they? I ain't been in the mall in forever.
2: But them jokers still be hitting them corners.
0: Uh-uh.
2: They hit them corners. They don't cheat.
0: JJ said, not them corners, but them corners.
2: Them corners. That's.
0: It's National Salmon Day. I was going to say salmon, but it's salmon.
2: You should have said it. Salmon.
0: National Salmon Day.
2: All right.
0: Why they put the L in there anyway then? If we got to say salmon, why we put it in there?
2: Yeah, for real.
0: Why is it silent? Just take it out.
2: Yeah, for real.
0: All right. Let's celebrate birthdays. Here we go.
3: I want to say happy birthday to you.
0: Happy birthday goes out to YouTube star Funny Mike.
1: Oh, okay.
2: Funny Mike.
0: The actor Nick Cannon.
2: Nick.
0: Mm-hmm. Actor Matt Damon is celebrating a birthday today.
2: Okay.
0: Pop singer Bruno Mars.
2: Bruno
0: celebrating a birthday today. Saucy Santana celebrating.
1: Okay.
0: Rapper G Herbo.
1: G Herb Chicago.
0: And he's the Chicago's Jay-Z?
1: Yep. No, that's Lil Durk.
0: Oh, that's Durk is the Jay-Z.
1: G Herbo is somebody else.
0: Oh,
2: but be patient. He might get it.
1: He might get it.
2: We don't know yet.
0: G Herbo is Chicago's Ludacris.
1: I don't know. Making something up now.
0: It's just so crazy when I hear that.
1: Yeah.
0: And then gospel singer CeCe Wyman celebrating a birthday today.
2: CeCe.
0: We kicked the show off with early morning memes, y'all. Mine, I found one. It just said, Alexa, print me out another paycheck. I didn't mess this one up, please.
1: Uh-oh.
0: Since we using AI like we using it, print me a whole nother paycheck.
1: Yeah.
0: That may be a good one. I'm going to tell ChatGPT I'm going to put my paycheck in it.
1: I do like that one.
0: I know it.
1: I do like
0: Create
1: that one.
0: Create me a new check.
1: Yeah, for real. You going to jail, too. I got one. Mine says, once you start working them 312s a week, you never going back to 5/8s again.
0: All right.
2: Damn.
1: If you know, you know.
0: Yeah.
1: If you know, you know. Yeah, give me that extra day.
2: Come on now. All right, here we go. I bought my wife 13 pair of panties, all the same color. And she gonna talk about, people gonna think I don't change my panties. And he said, which people?
0: Thank you. Who?
2: Which people?
0: Who looked at your panties?
2: Who looking at him? Yeah, he tried to catch her. He caught her, really. He caught her.
0: I like it. That's how we kick the show off. Early morning memes coming up this morning. What can a partner bring to the relationship that makes you not want to leave? You'd be like, I'm with you for life.
1: Yeah, that's it. Locked in, twin.
0: That's it. Plus, we're going to get to know another entrepreneur with our small business spotlight, and we're going to drop some money in your pockets with a $1,000 minute game. It's going to be a great day.
2: A great day.
0: It sure is. It's Thursday. It's Didi in the morning. From Gurley to Decatur and all over Huntsville, it's Didi in the morning on 94.1 WHRP.
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0: Hey, it's Dee Dee in the morning, guys. I need to talk to you about something.
1: Is it your stuffy nose?
0: No. Yeah. Well, you know, I'm going to move past it. It's just that I have some allergy issues right now.
1: Trey, you need to blow that.
0: I can't. It stopped up. It just yeah.
2: Ooh, boy.
1: You need some Vicks.
0: You need
1: a warm towel. Put you up under a warm faucet and some Vicks Vapor Rub to open you up a little bit. And a little Zyrtec.
0: And Zyrtec. I need some Zyrtec.
2: Mm-hmm. Yeah. Or we can go old school. I just give you old shotgun from old blunt.
1: Ew.
0: That opens your nostrils?
2: Yeah, open your nostrils.
0: I ain't never heard that. I've never heard that.
2: Let's try it.
0: Okay, sure. Well, listen, guys, I got to talk to you something. My mother used to tell me this. She had told me this a long time ago. You know, my mother used to tell me, do not eat in your car. Yeah. She used to always say to me, don't eat in your car.
1: Why?
0: She just said it wasn't sanitary and other things. She was like, you mean you cannot wait? Because, like, I would get my fast food and be eating it in the car.
1: Yeah.
0: And she used to always go, you can't wait till you get home.
1: Nope.
0: You need to wait till you get home.
1: Nope.
0: Well, I should have listened to my mama yesterday.
1: Uh-oh.
0: I stopped to get me a burger when we got off work. I was hungry.
1: Okay.
0: It's lunchtime for us when we get off here.
1: Absolutely.
0: Yeah, we get out of here.
1: I want real food.
0: Yeah, I don't want breakfast. And so we have a guy, there's a little deli, and we go to him lately where he goes and he makes me a hot link sandwich.
1: Uh-huh.
0: Well, yesterday I didn't get my hot link sandwich. And I will say this little man does a great hot link sandwich, y'all. It'd be on some toasted white bread with a hot link, fried egg, and some cheese.
1: Cheese on there. He make a good BLT sandwich too now.
0: Now, I didn't get to it yesterday, so instead I stopped to get me a chili cheeseburger. While eating the chili cheeseburger, I come to a stop abruptly. Somebody in front of me while I'm eating my chili cheeseburger. Okay?
2: Disaster.
0: Now, I get my chili cheeseburger with just chili cheese and some onions and a little bit of mustard.
2: Okay. Mm-hmm.
0: But for some reason, they decided to load it up with some onions. So as I do the abrupt stop, I jerk a little bit.
1: Crazy.
0: A little bit of the chili spilled on my jeans.
1: Oh, no.
0: But the onion flew to the passenger side. An onion flew to the passenger
1: side.
0: How
1: hard did you stop? How fast was you going?
0: I was going, and I wasn't paying attention because I'm eating.
1: Because you're eating.
0: Right, and I looked down to like get the hamburger right and pull some of the paper off of it while I'm eating it. And all of a sudden, as I look down, somebody stops in front of me. You know what I mean? And I had to stop. Okay.
1: Right.
0: So now the onion flew to the passenger seat.
1: Mm-hmm.
0: I get out of the car. I'm thinking it's got to be a small, because it's diced onions, right? I'm like, I'm just going to go on in and I'm going to finish my burger.
1: Oh, no. You went in the house and left the onion in the seat?
0: What? I didn't see it.
1: Oh.
0: I don't know where it went. I knew it went to the passenger side. It could have went in between. I don't know.
1: So you didn't even look, man.
0: I didn't look. I just left. I didn't think it was it's a tiny onion, I thought. It was a diced onion, Trey. It's not a ring.
1: Women.
0: It wasn't sliced.
1: It don't matter.
0: It was diced.
1: Oh, my.
0: I get in the car yesterday evening.
1: I know where you're going.
0: I get in the dang car. Once I get in the car, what happens?
1: Mm-mm.
0: Oof.
1: Yep.
0: Onion smell.
1: Yeah.
0: This is the strongest diced piece of onion I have ever smelled. My car is on fire this morning.
1: Ew.
0: Still.
1: Yeah.
0: So this is yesterday evening. So now I'm on the phone with my husband, and while I'm talking to him, he goes, what is wrong with you? And I said, I'm looking under the seat. I'm looking for an onion. He said, what kind of onion? Is it a red onion, a yellow onion?
2: Onion?
0: I said, I don't know what it is. It's diced.
1: Uh-uh.
0: It was on my burger. And when I stopped the
1: That's an encouraging husband. That's a good man, Savannah. What kind of onion?
0: Yeah.
1: Is it a red onion?
0: Yeah. A yellow onion? No.
1: Right.
0: It's a white onion? No. It's a diced onion.
1: Yeah, yeah,
0: I can't find this one little diced onion, and it has lit this goddamn car up.
1: Oh,
0: I got a Jeep. The whole thing is lit up. So now I'm looking up under the seat in between. I cannot find this little piece
2: Still
0: of
2: can't
0: that.
2: Find.
0: I can't find it. I got in the car this morning. It's funky.
1: Yeah.
0: It's funky in my car.
1: Mm.
0: I swear to God, I cannot find the onion. So I told him, I said, I'm going to go get it detailed today. I got to go spend $100 to get my car detailed.
1: See?
0: So I get this onion smell about
1: that one.
0: It.
1: That one onion
0: the
1: causing
0: one.
1: All this havoc. That's why you should have got it right when you got out the car. You should set that burger down.
0: I guess I didn't. And I thought I would be able to find. I didn't think one little dice was gonna funk up my car like it did.
1: Yeah, them onions be strong, boy.
0: This must have been a fresh organic onion or something
1: potent
0: that they use.
1: Yeah.
0: This onion had to be organic. You know what? And it was a mom and pop, so I should have known.
1: Oh yeah, for
0: so
1: sure.
0: So mom and pop are using real onions and stuff.
1: This ain't
0: know?
1: No McDonald's,
0: right.
1: Burger King
0: no.
1: onion.
0: Yeah. No, this is a strong, real onion.
1: Mm.
0: Now, one that was, what's wrong?
2: Now my marijuana senses are going off. So you made a stop fast.
0: Uh-huh.
2: And the onion went to your passenger
0: side.
2: Yeah,
0: the chili fell on my jeans, and then the piece of the onion flew
1: irresponsible
0: to the passenger side.
2: Damn, how that thing go to the right like that?
1: Shut up.
0: It was, I don't know. I don't understand
1: that. That must have been a hard stop.
2: For real.
1: My God.
0: But there was so many onions on it, too.
1: I can't do that. If I spill anything in my car, I don't care if it's a fry. I'm going to get it out of there.
2: Yeah, me too.
1: As soon as I pull over, I'm on it.
0: Well, maybe, can you go down there right now and go to my car and help me? But maybe you can find this one piece of onion.
1: See, I got a weak stomach. I'll be done threw up in your car. You'd have even more of a mess to clean up. It's stinking here.
0: Damn. Y'all, I'm going to tell you something. Y'all got to stop. I'm going to tell you where they probably got it. It was a mom and pop. They probably grew this onion themselves. See, y'all got to stop with these gardens and these strong-ass onions. I'm used to these fake ones they got in the store.
1: You know, I'm glad you didn't have nobody in your car with you. They would have said, damn, D.D. Musty.
0: Okay.
2: Yeah.
0: Smell like Funyuns up in there.
1: Smell like Funyuns in there.
0: Anyways, I'll let you know tomorrow what happens and whether or not the smell goes down.
1: Please. All right.
0: It's D.D. in the morning. University Drive to the Arsenal. Roll with D.D. in the morning. 94.1 WHRP.
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1: That's where Never Give Up comes from. 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I wasn't Roman. I wasn't Dwayne. I was last.
0: And the biggest names in pro wrestling and beyond.
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0: is such a crazy feeling, though. I don't want to get too attached, but I feel like I already am. My mind's telling me one thing, but I guess I should listen to my heart.
1: Good morning. It's Dee Dee in the morning, and we appreciate you listening.
2: We really do.
1: Trey G's here, also comedian JJ Williamson. All right, JJ says, you know, he does something here, and what is this? This isn't this what we doing? Wait,
2: That's what we're doing. Okay. Now we ain't talking about that right there.
1: Okay.
2: Hey, we're going to my classic, the legendary.
1: What?
2: I'll be damned, baby. Still brought to you by. Nobody. No, but I'm going to change them things, man. We're going to change that, man. It's time for you. The legendary I Be Damn, brought to you by Nobody. Here we go. Man, you ever went out of town? You ever went out of town or went to the movies or just went to an event? Man, you park your car, man, and you get ready to come back and go home. And you trying to unlock your car, but the damn key don't work. Yeah. The battery then went dead.
1: On your key.
3: I'm going through that right now.
2: Wow. I'd be damn.
3: Right now.
2: Now you got to either buy a battery or call a locksmith.
1: Or learn how to pull your key out of it.
2: Well, some of them don't have that. Yeah, not every one of them. Not
1: they,
2: all
1: they
2: of them.
1: Don't?
2: But not all of them.
3: I also be scared, too, that when you use your key, the alarm is going to go off. And then it's like, dang, how do I get the alarm to cut off?
2: I be damn.
3: Yeah.
2: That done happened to me.
3: Yeah.
2: That done happened to me, man. You know, so I done been stuck on the side of the road for a long time because that damn battery done went down.
3: That's why we depended too much on technology. Them key fobs is the devil.
2: Yeah, man, they the devil. And then they charge your arm and leg if they got to come out there and do it for you. You be like, man, well, just drop me off at CVS.
1: Not an arm and leg.
2: I think it's a CR 234 anyway. I know what battery I need to be. I be damn. Man, you ever told somebody you for the hang? You're not going to be able to hang out tonight, and you ain't going to be able to pick you up, man. I ain't going to go. But you end up going, and damn it, you see them there.
3: Oh, God.
2: I hate that. You be so you have to make up something. You know, it was to the last minute. I tried to call you. And they're going to be like, I ain't have no missed call from you.
3: No, if
2: you ain't want to pick me up, just say you ain't want to pick me up.
3: You tried to be slick.
2: Yeah, I did. I tried to be slick. It backfired on me. I be damn they up in this thing. I be damn. Man, you ever have to get up early in the morning, man? You just set your alarm. You in there sleep. And you get up and go to the restroom, man, bathroom, man, and go but lay back down. But damn it, you can't go back to sleep.
3: Yeah.
2: For nothing. I be damn.
3: Damn
2: it. Now, the alarm gonna go off at 4, but guess what? It's 1:46.
1: Ah.
2: Man, you be

0: make you back sleepy.
1: Right.
0: I be damn about that. But ladies and gentlemen, y'all know what time it is. It's time for me to get my groove on.
2: Oh, what?
0: Hit it.
2: Oh, no.
0: Hey.
1: Aye, aye, aye.
0: Come on now.

0: sponsor for I'll be damned. Still brought to you by nobody.
1: Thank you.
0: Sexy Chocolate.
1: Thank you, JJ.
2: Aye, aye, aye.
1: Alrighty.
0: I'll be damned.
1: It's Dee Dee in the morning.

0: 94.1 WHRP.
1: All righty. Good morning. It's Dee Dee in the morning. Let's get into the hot topics, though, because did anybody hear, anybody hear what Young Thug says his new album is going to be about? Did anybody hear this? All I can say is Mary J. Blige move over and Beyonce move over.
2: Stop.
1: He about to get in that bag, y'all.
2: I know you lying.
1: Uh-huh. Ladies, move over. Here we go. Let's get into it.
0: Hot Topics. We back on that.
3: Thanks.
0: Only on Dee Dee in the
1: this
0: morning.
1: 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Before we get into anything right now, did y'all hear the story out of Vietnam? Has anybody heard this story? Vietnam. And this is where people here end up worried about what we eating. Vietnam police bust alleged cat theft ring after 2,700 pets were stolen from neighborhoods for meat.
2: Oh no. I was just going to say, what they doing with the cats now?
1: Yep.
2: They eating the cats.
1: Yep. They said a massive alleged cat stealing operation in Vietnam has been broken up after police accused a group of men of taking thousands of pets from residential neighborhoods and funneling them into the country's cat meat trade.
2: Ew. Now, hear me out. Hear me out. I don't want to eat a cat. No. I don't want to eat a dog or anything like that. But in different countries, they are like, you know, that's a delicacy in that country.
4: Yeah. Yeah.
2: Why is it that we draw the line at eating like cats and dogs? We eat every other
1: animal.
2: You
1: hear something? Somebody, I saw something that said we learned discrimination as kids. That we started out learning discrimination as kids because we will eat certain four-legged animals
2: right.
1: not others.
2: Yeah.
1: We discriminate.
2: Yeah.
1: Do you get the point?
2: Why do we villainize eating like the... And I'm not saying I want to eat them, but it's just like we'll eat like a lion or a tiger.
1: I ain't eating no lion.
2: Or a cheetah. Like if somebody made it, you know what I'm saying?
1: I only eat what I'm used to eating as a child. Give me the chicken, the beef, the pig. That's it.
2: I'm just saying, man. If you went to like a really high class restaurant, they was like, "Oh yeah, this is shark." You would be like, "Okay, let me taste it."
1: They be eating duck and alligator. I don't eat that.
2: Exactly.
4: It's duck and alligator. It's good.
2: You see what I'm saying?
4: Yeah, it's good though.
1: You eat possum, don't you? A raccoon? Which one is it?
4: I have.
1: Which one you eat?
4: Possum.
1: Possum. Man. You had possum soup or something, right?
2: Yes, no. Insane. But you draw the line at Fido. But you won't eat Cujo.
4: Oh.
1: No.
4: Now, her Simba ain't bad.
2: But you gonna scarf your nose at Garfield.
4: Yeah, right. You see what I'm saying?
2: But you eat possum over there.
1: It's like they're domesticated. Those are animals that are in our home.
2: Is that what it
1: Although
2: is?
1: Although I have seen, I think they said, was it George Clooney used to have a pet pig?
2: See?
1: So some people have pet pigs.
2: Frogs.
4: Right.
2: Frogs.
4: Now, don't you go home and look at Dak like, I wonder what you taste like.
1: Not at all. I would never.
2: Don't do it.
1: The other thing, y'all saw the teacher that was.
4: Oh, my God.
1: This story is hilarious.
4: Yeah, man. This is a teacher out of Milwaukee. Uh-huh. I mean, this late imposter teacher in Milwaukee. She's 23-year-old. She went out there. She got felony charges going against. She tried to be a substitute teacher.
5: A Wisconsin woman is accused of posing as a substitute teacher and making lewd and disturbing comments to students. Amy Jones is charged with 6 felonies after authorities say she walked into this Milwaukee high school and told the office staff she was a sub. She was then assigned to a class where students say she used profane language, racial slurs, and organized students by race and gender in the class. According to the complaint, she told one boy he was fat, told others they were the types of people to have incest, and told one girl she would either become a stripper or a hooker. Jones was removed from the school by the third period after students reported her. The 23-year-old, who's a former student at the school, told police she was bored and hates kids and just wanted to mess around. Her lawyer blames her mental health issues.
2: I was just thinking, I was like, she must have got some kind of mental going on.
4: And the fact that you went to the school that you went to
1: years ago,
4: said, that.
1: I hate kids, so I'm just playing.
2: The bigger issue is, how did you do that?
1: Because she just walked in and they need substitute teachers. Yeah. Clearly, they just said, all right, here's what you need, right? Nobody vetted her. They didn't ask questions other than, hey, I'm here to be a substitute teacher. Good. Take that class.
2: It's that easy. Like, all the security measures. Nowadays, you know, when you go up to, like, schools, elementary schools, middle schools, you got to, like, buzz in.
4: You got to show your eye.
2: Yes. They do biometric scans on you.
4: For real.
2: Worse than the airport.
1: Yeah, that's crazy. I don't know how she did that. I guess they just really needed help.
4: Yeah.
2: Yes, you know?
1: Hey, Young Thug is coming out. Y'all saw this?
2: Yeah.
1: An R&B album.
2: Jeffrey is saying that he is going to compete now with the likes of old Mary J. because he's coming out with a Strictly R&B CD.
6: You have an album coming out potentially next year?
7: This year.
6: This year?
2: Oh. Solo?
7: Yeah.
3: I'm going R&B. It's Mary J. I'm going R&B.
4: Oh, come on.
3: Most of the songs are sexual, though. It's probably like 2 or 3 heartbreak songs. Most of them is just like fun times, like.
1: What? Hold on. Wait. Are you going to be up against Mary J. Blige? It sounds like R. Kelly to me.
2: Shut up.
1: Everything's sexual.
2: Yeah. You remind me of my G.
1: Yeah. It sounds like you're going to do some R. Kelly now.
2: I ain't going to lie to you. Work for Kanye West. Yeah. You know, he came out with 808s and Heartbreak. It was kind of like, you know, R&B, heartbreak music. So we're going to see. It might work for Jeffrey.
4: Yeah. Right. Give him a shot. Give him a shot.
2: The auto tune.
1: Okay, sure. Mm-hmm. We'll look for that wonderful album.
2: He gonna be the new Roger and Zap.
1: Okay.
2: Mark my words.
1: Okay. Guess what, everybody? Coming up, everybody, we got $1,000 for you. Get ready to play our $1,000 minute game next. It's Didi in the Morning. 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

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It's Dee Dee in the Morning, bringing the energy, the music, and a whole lot of Dee Dee to your morning. 94.1 WHRP, Gurley, Huntsville, Decatur, a Cumulus Media station.

0: Ah, good morning. It is Thursday. It's Dee Dee in the morning, and we are all here. Good morning, Trey G.
1: Hey, good morning, good morning.
0: And good morning to comedian J.J. Williamson.
2: Good morning, good morning, good morning, good people.
0: Guys, let's get to the five things you need to know to start your day. That's how we kick off this show.
3: Number one. The five things you need to know right now on Dee Dee in the morning.
0: First thing you need to know right now, y'all saw this about an ex-CIA officer who pled guilty to a massive fraud situation. Take a listen to this.
4: The CIA officer found with hundreds of these gold bars in his house has pleaded guilty to stealing nearly $200 million from the government. David Rush obtained a senior job at the CIA with top secret clearance after lying his way in, claiming he had a college degree and spent years as a Navy pilot. Neither was true. Once inside the agency, he made up fake classified programs to get the government to hand him all that money. Prosecutors say he effectively acted as his own approving official. He spent $145 million on Florida real estate. He also used government cash to buy 35 luxury watches and two BMWs. And he convinced the government to buy all those gold bars, 298 of them, at a cost of $46 million. At his plea hearing yesterday, Rush also admitted giving a foreign official information that could identify a U.S. clandestine source.
0: Dang, he didn't did a lot.
2: Yeah.
0: Not only he steal money, take money, lied, fraud, gave up secrets. He's worthless.
5: Well, he only doing what the administration is doing right now. Just using his position to gain an edge.
0: That's true.
2: He just got caught. That's all.
0: Yeah. 35 luxury watches, two BMWs, gold bars, a mansion. Dang, he was living large.
5: If he'd have said "Make America Great Again," he probably would have got away with it.
0: Speaking of making America great again, anybody see this? It's your president. They just sat out there and put a gold naked statue of Trump, and it's on display. At a government building in Europe somewhere. According to what they're saying now, they said a giant golden statue depicting a naked Donald Trump has gone on display inside one of the European Parliament's buildings.
2: Ew.
0: It's an 8.5 foot tall sculpture, and it's called the Orange Plague, and it shows the nude U.S. president holding justice scales and a long golf club with a golf ball. You know what's so funny to me? Remember when they kept saying he's known as the king of injustice? That's what they're saying. Donald Trump is now the king of injustice, and this is in a foreign country. Remember when they said that people would be laughing at us if we had elected Kamala?
5: Yeah.
0: That we'd be a laughing stock?
2: Yeah.
5: Look at us now.
2: You're on the floor now. At least y'all was just been holding your stomach. Now you're on the floor tickled to death. Well, ladies and gentlemen, let's talk a little college football, man. I got to give a shout out to this right here, man. You know, we be checking our stats, man. You know, it's week 5 in college football, man. I want to give a huge shout out. His name is Jalen Tolbert. He is leading all college football in passing with over 1,882 yards, and he's from an HBCU.
5: Nice. Wow.
2: Not Texas, not Georgia, not Alabama, not Colorado, but from an HBCU. And guess what HBCU he at?
0: Don't even. Alcorn State.
2: That's right, man. I'm really proud to shout that out, man. Jalen Tolbert, man, he's leading all college football in passing right now, man.
5: Wow.
2: Of all the schools in Division I, Division II, not just HBCU, but even over these Power 5 conferences, man. Shout out to him, man. Number love.
5: I love it. Can we also give flowers to black women? There was a video that was going around on social media of black men describing what it's like to be loved by a black woman. You know, I feel like a lot of times in society, too, we be ishing on black women.
2: Right.
5: You know what I'm saying?
0: Yeah, you do.
5: Yeah. Nah, I ain't know you, but society can make that a trend, right? But they ish on black men, too. But this is about black women right now, okay? And they gave them their flowers, and I think they deserve it. Check this out.
6: How does it feel to be loved by a black woman?
7: Yeah, it's everything, bro. Because we get taught that black women are so difficult. They not, bro. They just don't pull up a book. And I feel like getting a dope black woman to actually love you is like the ultimate one. You don't got nothing else that you really need to accomplish in this life, bro. If you get a good black woman that love you, you won, bro. You're good. You don't need to do nothing else because she's going to help you do everything else.
0: Yeah.
5: Yeah.
0: No.
5: That's real.
2: No wonder I'm winning, man.
5: Yeah, I'm trying to tell you.
2: No wonder I'm winning. Thank you, baby.
5: I'm trying to tell you. Get your black woman on your team,
0: hey,
5: man.
0: Let me tell you what it made me think about, though. Y'all ever seen when there was a white guy one time was on social media. He said, anytime you get a compliment from a black woman, he said, it makes you just feel good.
5: Boy, yeah.
0: He said, anytime you get a compliment.
5: It'll turn your whole day around.
2: Yeah, for real.
5: Turn your whole day around.
0: I love that.
5: Yes, indeed.
0: Love that for us.
5: Yeah.
0: All right. Hey, listen, those right there are your five things you need to know right now. How about this, though? We do have cash this morning.
5: Uh-oh.
0: And you can win it. All you got to do is answer 10 questions correctly at 833-TALK-TO-DIDI.
2: That's 833-825-5233.
0: It's DIDI in the morning. DIDI in the morning and setting the vibe. Keep it locked. 94.1 WHRP.
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1: You know I love music. And every time I hear something hot, it makes me want to move.

0: All right, it's Dee Dee in the morning. Guess what? We're about to play our game. We're about to play our $1,000 minute game. Give somebody some cash this morning. But according to this, you guys, according to Uber Eats, what's the most popular food delivered in the U.S.? What do you think it is? The most popular food that they deliver on Uber. What do you think?
1: I'm going to say fast food.
0: Well, I mean, that's generic.
2: Is it?
0: It was generic.
1: It's him.
2: Pizza?
0: No, it's not pizza.
2: Damn.
0: I love the way he says pizza.
1: Yeah.
0: I love the way he says pizza.
1: Hamburger and fries, though.
0: Hamburger and fries to you? Do you do that a lot though when you call?
1: No,
0: Uber?
1: Not a lot, but
0: I why would you choose hamburger and fries though?
1: I mean, I just think a lot of people just eat hamburger and french fries.
0: Hey, Trey.
2: That's some logic there, ain't it?
0: It was, but he wasn't quite sure, though, either. He didn't stand confident.
1: Right. Like, I wanted to go deep, but I wasn't sure.
0: Yeah. Well, it's fries.
2: It's French fries.
0: It is French fries.
1: It's French fries.
0: It's not hamburger. It's just French fries, they say. Folks will call them and say, hey, I'm going to get me an order of French fries, and that's it.
2: An order of fries getting delivered, and it's going to cost you $38 just to get that fry delivered to you.
0: Yeah.
2: You might as well just go pick it up. I hate using Uber Eats and DoorDash. Because they charge so many fees.
1: Yeah.
2: By the time you get finished with the food, you paying for everything, and you got a tip. Nah, I'm okay, bro.
0: You're really starting to say that people are stopping to use a lot of everybody's stopping all of this other stuff that is supposed to be for convenience because of all the different fees. You're like, you know what? I'm going to get my butt up and go get it myself.
1: Yeah. I be telling my son that. He love, what's that? He love cookies and crumble.
2: Oh, plate, crumble,
1: man.
2: Yo.
1: Yeah, crumble, man. I see that boxing out. I like, where you go get it from? Now they deliver. I like, dude.
0: Yeah,
1: you pay $9 for that?
2: Yes.
0: Yeah. All right. Yes. Well, anyways, shout out everybody. Damn. Is everybody fresh asking fries for just fries? Let's get into
3: it's
0: the game.
3: It's time to boss up with a bang. You got the answers. We got that bread. $1,000 all for you with the $1,000 minute game, exclusively on Dee Dee in the morning.
0: Hello, Craig. How you doing?
4: Creed. I'm good. How you doing, DD?
0: I'm doing all right. Craig, what you doing up this morning? You going to work, coming home from work, what?
4: I'm on the way to work.
0: All right.
5: I'm on my way.
0: What you do for a living?
4: I mean, I got like three jobs. I got a box truck I do. I cut hair, and I work at aerospace.
0: That's make your money now.
2: Come on, hustler.
0: Damn, make that money. You got kids?
4: I got two, yes, ma'am.
0: Okay.
2: Okay. That's all right there.
0: Yeah, daddy out here working three jobs.
2: See, I work in aerospace.
4: Got two.
2: I got a box truck, and I cut her. Let me find out you cutting her out the box truck. Boy, you going to really be on top of
4: it. Nah, we ain't doing it like that.
1: Let me find out your clippers at the aerospace.
4: I have.
2: You never know.
0: All right, let's spin this wheel, see if we can get you some extra cash. Here we go.
6: JJ from the SIP.
7: Trey G. Trey G.
6: $30 bonus.
2: Hey. All right, Mr. Six Jobs. Yes, sir. I'm going to read you the 10 questions, my boy. If you don't know the answer, what you going to say?
4: Fast.
2: Yes, sir. Yeah. We're going to spin the block, answer it again, and we got to go fast, okay?
4: Yes, sir.
2: All right, perfect. Let's get paid. First question. Where are you more likely to buy clothes from? Shein, Fashion Nova, or in-store?
4: In-store.
2: What was the last piece of clothing that you went shopping for?
4: A shirt for church.
2: What rapper's government name is Kentrell Golden?
4: Bad.
2: How many Super Bowls have the Atlanta Falcons won?
4: 1, 2, 3, 4, 5, 6, 7, 0.
2: There you go. If someone's birthday is January 7th, what is their zodiac sign?
4: Capricorn.
2: Hey. What country is NBA player Victor Wembanyama from?
4: France.
2: Yep. What is the capital of Florida?
1: Come on now.
4: Pat.
2: On the morning show, who has a mother named Miss Pat?
4: DD, Trey G.
2: There you go. What movie is this famous line from? What you say about my mama?
4: What is that? Pat.
2: Spell the word hypothetical.
0: Y'all got five.
2: Not bad.
0: Five out of ten. Here's what you're missing is this one. What rapper's government name is Kentrell Golden? It is NBA Youngboy. How many Super Bowls have the ATL? I mean, you got that one.
1: He got six.
2: He got six.
4: He tried to give me right there.
1: I heard him say five.
0: Yeah, my bad, Craig.
2: All right.
0: Yeah, Craig, you missed this one right here. What is the capital of Florida? Tallahassee. You missed that one.
4: Yeah.
0: What movie is this famous line from? What you say about my mama? Menace to Society.
2: Mm-hmm. Don't be a menace.
4: Yeah.
0: You didn't, and you didn't do hypothetical. You guys didn't really get to it. All right.
4: I would have got it, though.
0: Really?
2: Come on, Craig. Let them know.
0: Well, how do you spell it?
4: H-Y-P-O-T-H-E-T. I-C-A-L.
0: Yes. Got it. Oh, yeah. Yes.
4: See?
0: Go ahead, Craig.
4: See?
0: You would have got it.
2: Flight security, Craig.
0: Yeah, Craig would have got it.
4: Yes, sir.
0: All right. Well, we cheered you for nothing because you didn't get it. Okay.
4: I know it.
0: Six out of that. You're going to get $10 every correct answer. We added up at $60. You spun the wheel, got what, an extra 30?
2: Yeah.
0: $90 coming
2: in. All right. Come on, Craig. You earned everybody respect, too, Craig.
0: You did. Congratulations.
4: Yeah, I appreciate it.
0: Tell everybody in the show that gave you a shot at $1,000.
4: DD in the morning.
0: From Gurley to Decatur and all over Huntsville is Didi in the Morning on 94.1 WHRP.
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0: on Dee Dee in the Morning.
1: All right, y'all. So it looks like we got Nokeisha here on the line. And Nokeisha wants to make her grandmother mad, right?
2: Yeah.
1: All right, Nokeisha, what you going to tell your grandmama?
2: I'm going to tell her that my aunt came by last night and stole her mixer.
1: Oh, okay. Okay.
2: Mom. Get up and go in there and see if your mixer in there. I heard Nana call last night asking you can't she use your mixer, but she don't run the house baking. I don't know who mixer she got, so go in there and check.
3: Which one?
2: Your KitchenAid mixer?
3: Oh, no, get out, kill that bitch. Let me see. Well, if she did, I wonder who in the hell let her in. She knows damn well I wasn't finna let her use my mixer. She's crazy.
2: She was drunk, Mama.
3: Oh, she sure do. Who let her in to get it?
2: It's gone.
3: Yeah, it's gone. Where's she at?
2: Oh, this her walking through the door right now, Mama. This is her. Hold on.
3: All right.
2: Mama.
3: What?
2: I came over and got the mixer. I know you told me
3: I told you, bitch, you couldn't use my mixer.
2: Well, I have to use it, Mama. Let
3: you me ain't got to use a damn thing of mine, Lon. I told you you couldn't use it. I want it now.
2: I can't bring it to you now because I put it on top of the car when I was backing out. I didn't know it was on top of the car, and it fell.
3: Lon, I'm going to call the police on you.
2: You go on and do it then.
3: I damn sure am. No, Keisha.
2: How much was it I pay you for it?
3: $300 and some dollars. No, Keisha.
2: Well, I ain't got that. Hold on. Here she is, Mama. I don't feel like talking about it no more. Hello?
3: Is my mixer broke?
4: Yeah.
3: Girl.
5: I didn't know if that was
3: that, right? Tim Ronnie probably didn't know what the wanted.
5: I got to let out of here with that mix. That ain't crazy.
3: Yeah, I'm going to call the police on Londa.
1: Miss Red?
3: Yes.
1: What are you going to call the police for?
3: Because she got my mixer.
1: She didn't steal it.
3: Who in the hell are you?
1: I'm a mixer investigator. I'm investigating the mixer.
3: What do you mean you investigate my mixer?
1: Because you said that you're going to call the police. So this
3: I sure am.
1: All right, I just want you to calm down.
3: No, I'm not going to calm down because I told her in the first place she couldn't use it. She come over here and stole it.
1: Okay,
3: so
1: well,
3: I'm going to call the police.
1: We're going to need a statement from you, Miss Red, about this because have you ever watched The First 48?
3: I don't give a damn woman about no First 48, and you need to step out of my damn business. Whoever the hell you are.
1: I'm trying to help you with the mixer.
3: You ain't got to help me with a damn thing. I can help myself with my own property.
1: But, Miss Red, I got to tell you something. For real, I can't play with you no more.
3: I don't want you playing with me, period, because I don't even know you.
1: I know, but I'm getting ready to tell you who I am.
3: Who in the hell are you?
1: You're on the Mad Minute.
2: Your mixer's fine, Robin hid it from you.
3: Don't play with me like that.
1: Y'all give it up for Nokeisha, her grandma.
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0: WHRP.
1: Good morning. What is today, y'all? Is today
2: Thursday?
1: This week is flying
2: Thursday.
1: By. No, October is flying by.
2: Yeah, yeah.
1: I can't take it. I keep saying how fast is this thing spinning. I'm surprised we ain't got whiplash. This whole planet's spinning fast.
3: Yeah, for real.
1: Like, I don't know what. It's just all of a sudden it just started speeding up.
3: Yeah.
1: Mm-hmm.
3: I seen a couple of planets were going by so fast.
1: Oh, were they? Planets were going fast, too?
3: Yeah.
1: Damn.
4: Yeah, yeah.
1: All right. Shouts out to Mars, Venus, Pluto. Mm-hmm. Well, Pluto, is Pluto
4: it's a dwarf planet, but, all right, fine. You know.
1: Let's get into the hot topics right now, though. We got to talk about 50 Cent and talking about buying Mike Tyson's house. Did y'all hear this?
3: What?
1: Let's get into it. Here we go.
5: Hot topics. We back on that.
1: Thanks.
5: Only on Didi in the Morning.
1: So your president basically says he has a lot of power. Ain't nothing y'all could do about it, that he could do anything he wants. He ain't lying, because the Supreme Court is ain't doing nothing about nothing. Well, your representatives, Congress folks, and they ain't doing nothing. He may be right about this. Ain't nobody getting this guy on nothing. Anyway, he goes in to talk about Hillary, Joe, and Barack Obama. Listen.
6: With that being said, I could have done very bad things to Hillary Clinton. I could have done very, very bad things to Joe Biden. I could have done very bad things to Barack Hussein Obama. I thought it was inappropriate to do so because you have to treat the office of the presidency with respect. Mm-hmm. Then I found out that they impeached me twice. And I certainly, even to this moment, I can do whatever I want if I want. Mm-hmm. They've done some very bad things, many illegal things. Mm-mm. But I view the presidency as a very sacred position. Mm-hmm. I've had my shot and still do at Biden, at Hillary Clinton, and Barack Hussein Obama. And I've had plenty of people say, let's go get him. And I said, no, you can't do that to the presidency.
4: Mm-mm.
3: Wow.
4: Boy. And you know what's crazy? Like, people, like his supporters, they still actually buy into that.
1: I know it.
4: Like, they still actually, like, they support it. They think that he is in the right. And they put a label on it of being a patriot.
1: Yeah.
4: They respect and support the office.
1: You mean them same patriots when he said we can go attack Los Angeles and San Diego and they cheered?
4: Yeah.
1: And
4: them same exact ones.
1: Have you noticed how he always has to say Barack Hussein Obama? You ever notice every time he says his name? How come you don't do Hillary's middle name? You don't do Joe Biden? Because we all know what it is. I'm going to keep it moving.
4: Yeah. Well, we know that man say rent free in his head.
1: Let's go on. Let's move on and talk about Stephen A. Smith.
2: My man Stephen A. Smith, man, you know, he made some comments about a retired lineman from the Eagles, Lane Johnson.
1: Mm-hmm.
2: Lane decided to go ahead midseason to retire, and he said some comments, and now he's getting a lot of backlash.
7: I'm sorry that when I was on television earlier this morning on First Take ESPN every weekday morning from 10 a.m. to 12 noon, my day job, people misconstrued me minimizing mental health. I would never do that. Hell, I had mental health issues. 2017, when my mama passed away, God rest her soul, I spent 2 years with a level of misery I didn't know existed. I actually sought and endured therapy, which rescued me. And to be honest with you, if it wasn't for that and the existence of my daughters, I don't even know if I'd be here. That's how bad I was.
1: Mm. So they said, yeah, he mocked this guy. This guy basically is saying, I'm gonna bow out. I've got mental health issues I want to deal with. And so Stephen A. was mocking him or something?
2: Mocking him about that situation, man. Mm. So, yeah.
1: So now he got to come back and apologize. Well, I'll give Stephen that. Now, a lot of folks won't apologize at all.
4: Right.
1: Shout out to your president. But this guy right here, he really does. Every now and then you'll see Stephen A. say, I apologize. I was wrong or whatever. And I like that.
4: I think in the moment when you heard a clip, he just did not realize it's bigger than football.
2: Mm. Yeah.
4: He was taking it very lightly, very sarcastic in his tone. And that man was like, hey, I'm really trying to like battle some things here. So I need to step away.
1: Wow.
4: Stephen A. just didn't read it like that.
1: 50 Cent is out here telling stories, what, about buying Mike Tyson's house?
4: Yeah, Mike Tyson's, mega mansion.
1: Okay.
4: He even says it was comparable to a small hotel. He said that the house was so big, it had 10-karat gold on the walls.
1: Damn.
4: They even had the same size AC heating unit as a small hotel. Like, it was really insane. Check this out.
8: When I first got on, I bought Tyson's house, right? He had, all of these things around the house that I had no idea what they were, like, and I guess, look, just saying, I want to live the best. He got the best you could possibly get. So I had this big-ass chandelier, and over the dining room table, and it had the little red tab on it. It was like Baccarat, right?
9: Yeah.
8: You go, and I got Lalique pieces all over the place in the house. It was just...
9: He just left it there.
8: Yeah, yeah. And I had these really ugly-ass things in sconce, like, with light sconce in the hallway, And the interior decorator came to me and she was like, these things are hideous. Can we take them down? I said, yeah. And then when Uncle Dave was there, he was a caretaker that was there. He was there. He would come and say, do you know that the lady took the thing down in the hallway? And I was like, he said, those things are 10 karat gold.
0: Mm. Yeah.
8: I said, what? Tell her to put it back.
0: That's crazy.
8: Yeah. Who the f*** buys 10 karat gold? That hangs on the wall.
1: Like, wow.
4: Man.
1: 10 karat gold sconces.
4: That sound, what is a sconce?
1: It's one of those lights that hang on the, that's on the side of the wall.
4: Oh.
1: And it doesn't have, it's not from the ceiling.
4: Yeah. It's just in the wall.
1: Right.
4: Okay, I get you. Man, that house sounded like it was a damn museum.
1: Yeah, it does. Yeah. It sounds excessive.
4: Yes,
1: yeah.
4: Very.
2: I see
4: why Mike Tyson had some money issues back in the day.
1: And then 50 sold it, right? He was like, nah, it's too big. Yeah. I heard that's why he sold it, right? Yeah.
4: And then Rick Ross bought Evander Holyfield's.
1: Okay.
2: Yeah, right.
4: Yeah, he did.
1: Boy. All right, y'all, listen, there you go. Those right there are your hot topics. Coming up, our millennial jukebox, that's Trey G. He's going to update your playlist with the top-selling hip-hop albums of the week. That's coming up. It's Dee Dee in the Morning. University Drive to the Arsenal. Roll with Dee Dee in the Morning, 94.1 WHRP.
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1: Hey, it's Dee Dee in the morning. Good morning. Yeah. Hi, it's Thursday. I got comedian J.J. Williamson with me. J.J., you out this weekend? Where you
2: at? I am. I'm going to be in Little Rock. I'm going to The Rock. I'll be at Shooter's Bar and Grill. One night only, man. Uh-oh. So come on out. Special engagement, man. So
1: one night only. Yeah. I feel like I should be on Dream Girls.
2: Yeah, for real.
1: Go ahead. One night only. Little Rock. Look for comedian J.J. Williamson in your city. All right. Trey G's here to tell us what's trending.
4: Hey, Miss Rachel is trending. You know, I've been seeing her a lot on social media lately, and I kind of have fallen in like with Miss Rachel. Not gonna lie to you, she is the child star. She basically, like, all the kids know Miss Rachel.
1: Oh, yeah, I know you're talking about.
4: Yeah, she appeals to, like, the kids. She makes kids songs. Mm-hmm. She actually released an album, like a kid album, mm-hmm. and she outsold almost every hip hop album that has come out this year. Mm-hmm. She outsold Rick Ross, DaBaby, T.I., The Game, Young Thug, and Sway Lee. She sold 29,000 copies of her children's album. Mm. So shouts out to Miss Rachel for doing something that a lot of hip-hop artists can't say they did.
1: For real.
4: Yes, indeed.
1: All right, thank you, Miss Rachel. All right, coming up next hour, our Millennial Jukebox. Trey G is going to update your playlist with the top-selling hip-hop albums of the week. On the way, it's Dee Dee in the Morning, plus $1,000 next.
4: Uh-oh.
1: Wake up, North Alabama. It's Dee Dee in the Morning, bringing the energy, the music, and a whole lot of Dee Dee to your morning. 94.1 WHRP, Gurley, Huntsville, Decatur, a Cumulus Media Station.

0: Good morning. It's Dee Dee in the Morning with Trey G and comedian JJ Williamson. All right. Listen, you know, I love when we get a chance to talk gossip and entertainment with this woman. Okay?
1: Yes.
0: Because
1: yes,
0: she knows
1: yes.
0: it. She knows everything there is to know about entertainment. She is from It's Only Entertainment. Please welcome entertainment reporter and blogger, Miss Marie Davis.
2: Hey. Good morning, family. Good morning.
0: All right. Marie, let's dig in. There's a lot going on. They're saying now that Diddy, his release date now has changed.
2: Yes. I mean, if

0: feels like the release date keeps going back and forth. But the real story is his appeal. Now, his release date is basically moved back, well, pushed back to March 2nd, 2028, as we knew last week that it was supposed to be January 21st, 2028. But the Bureau of Prisons won't explain why it's now released for March 2nd. Now, the timing is interesting. It changed right after the reports that he was living a little too comfortably. Remember, I shared that he was like drinking and stuff, getting massages, and now he's back in solitary confinement. But the bigger question is his appeal. His lawyers argue the judge was wrong to count charges the jury actually threw out when deciding his sentence. Now, remember, the jury cleared him of sex trafficking and racketeering. He was only convicted on two prostitution-related counts, and he got 50 months. Now, a three-judge panel heard the appeal back in April, and now we are still waiting on a decision.
1: Okay, wow. I'm going to say this. I'm not a fan of Diddy, right? You guys know this. I'm not a fan, especially after I saw the abuse of Cassie.
2: Yeah.
1: And I always say this, that's just what we saw. We don't know all the other stuff.
2: Not for real.
1: I'm not a fan, but I believe that there's something behind the scenes that they're doing, and they're trying to keep him in there.
2: I think there's
1: something else they know about him. They couldn't get him on, so now they're like, we're going to figure this thing out.
2: I think there's something happening behind the scenes, too, them massages.
0: Because how many times are we going to push the date back? I mean, this is like the fourth, fifth time, you know?
3: Hey, they say that he wouldn't have got caught if he wouldn't have tried to order some DoorDash. That's some DoorDash.
1: The other thing, though, we got to talk about would be, and this woman, you know, I watched her on Selling Sunset, and I like her. Bree Tiese. This is the woman, and she has a baby with Nick Cannon. But out of all his baby moms, she's right there with him all the time. What's her story?
0: Now, Bree Tiese, she is laying down the law for Nick Cannon. She said if he has one more baby, she is out. All right. Now, for context, as we all know, Nick Cannon has 12 kids with six different women. And Bree from Selling Sunset is one of them. Now, she and Nick have one son together named Legendary, who was born in 2022, and he is now 4 years old. However, on a recent podcast, she says that another baby would be a deal breaker and she would want out. Her reason is simple. There's so many kids already and there's so much going on. She even joked that they already have the Brady Bunch. And she says she feels guilty that Nick doesn't have enough time as it is. But she is still calling Nick her man. And she says she sees them being together long term. And she's been consistent. And she says before that, she's never having another baby herself. All right. 12 kids later, she is now drawing the line at 13.
1: Yeah. Lucky 13. Lucky 13, huh?
2: Is that the equivalent to if he cheat one more time, I'm gone.
0: I think so.
2: If you cheat,
0: I think that's what it is, Trey.
2: One more time you cheat, I'm out of here.
0: God. Okay, because 12 kids already. Why are you complaining about the 13th one?
1: But you know what? I like the fact that she recognized though too, though there ain't enough time, because I think we had that conversation on this show about you know, you got to go to how many different homes to try to see these babies,
2: right? She should have recognized that 6 kids ago.
1: Okay, I agree.
0: Hello,
2: ain't enough time.
4: 6 kids ago.
1: Damn. All right, and then finally, let's talk about Just Brittany. What's this story about her and a toothbrush? I saw some of this. I was like, okay.
0: Child, this story is crazy. All right. This influencer rapper by the name of Just Brittany, she is sharing her toothbrush method for feminine hygiene.
1: Okay.
0: Now, she posted a video with a toothbrush in warm water showing a hygiene routine she warned was for grown folks only. Now, her argument is that people put foreign objects in their bodies anyway, so the body needs extra help beyond cleaning itself. And she says that when she does all this whole thing, putting the toothbrush in her, it keeps her fresh and it stops the odor. Now, her fans were stunned and health advocates jumped in immediately warning about irritation and infection. And the medical advice is pretty clear. Doctors say the body cleans itself.
1: Yes, it does.
0: And cleaning internally throws off healthy bacteria and raise the risk of infection. Water and gentle soap on the outside is plenty. Listen, Brittany, I love the confidence, but please leave the toothbrush for the teeth. Your doctor will thank you.
1: Hey, you never know, she got some teeth down there.
2: You might.
0: You know what?
1: Hey, my mom used to ask me, my mother, when I was a kid, she'd be like, what you got? Teeth down there? Panties always torn up.
2: Damn.
1: I was like, damn.
2: What the hell? Basically, Dee Dee tried to tell us she got that rawr.
0: Trey, you are a fool for that one. I cannot with you.
1: All right. All right. Listen, Marie, how can people find you? How can they find you?
0: Check us out on It's Only Entertainment on all social media platforms, Facebook, Instagram, and our website is itsonlyentertainment.net. That is where the tea gets poured first. And you can follow me on Instagram at _MarieDavid at Instagram. DD, Trey G, JJ, thank you so much for having me, as always.
1: Yep.
0: It's always a fun time.
1: We love having you on. You guys make sure you follow her and also It's Only Entertainment. Clap it up for our entertainment reporter and blogger, Marie David. In the morning. 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

0: it's Didi in the morning, and I got to tell you something. Trey G is our millennial jukebox.
1: Yes,
0: JJ and
1: is.
0: I know that. We step back.
1: Man.
0: Let me tell you something. What do we say? He knows the lyrics to every song from 1969 all the way to present day.
1: Yeah.
0: Right?
1: Mm.
0: Even though he's a millennial and he was born in 2000. When were you born?
2: I was born in 1992.
0: Okay. I
1: don't know why I thought no you damn, still, though.
0: Yeah, but you know everything. You know him. From 1969 on. What you got today?
2: You be trying to play with me, and I do not appreciate that. You know, the rap charts is what I have for you today, man. The hip-hop charts are taking over. And right now, I wanted to talk about some of the hottest rap albums that have dropped just this week, right?
3: Okay.
2: Just this week. And these are the top rap albums of the week. Now, the top five might actually surprise you because there's going to be some names in here that you did not expect. Starting out with number five, we got to get into Chicago's own, man. This guy.
4: Like we always do.

0: know why this album. Maybe because he's on tour now that I think about it. But Yee's Graduation.
1: Really?
0: Is the top five selling album of the week.
1: Wow.
0: I thought that was so wild. That album came out years and years ago.
1: But it was great, though.
0: Oh, my God.
1: You got to admit.
0: Yeah. Super classic, man. Got some hits on there, too. Now, number four, it's a little bit younger. I ain't going to lie to you. It was no surprise when I seen it, but I think people might be surprised because everybody don't know about this guy. Don Toliver is number four album selling this week.

0: very distinct.
1: He definitely does, man. Straight out of H-Town.
2: Yeah, he's very catchy. He growing on me.
1: Shout out Texas is on.
0: You know what? I just saw something last week about him online. Mm-hmm. And they were saying 9 years ago, he was in front of Joe Budden, I guess, in New York. I guess Joe Budden had finished, what, doing either
1: like
0: was
1: a
0: he
1: podcast
0: or something? Oh, yeah, and he ran up on Joe Budden like, hey, basically, listen to my tape.
1: I'm next up, right? And he gave the tape to Joe Budden. Joe Budden took it, but he never took him like serious.
0: Right.
1: You know what I'm saying? Fast forward now, he's one of the top-selling artists in the game
0: right
1: now.
0: That was such a trip. They had it on video where this man is, Don Toliver running up to him like that.
1: Yes,
0: it was dope.
1: Okay. Yes. Don Toliver's Octane is the number 4-selling album of the week. Mm-hmm. Now, this one, it didn't surprise me, but it did at the same time because it is such an old album. But this is your number 3 top-selling hip-hop album.

0: Is the world on rewind or something? And we don't know.
1: I have no clue.
0: Have we gone back in time?
1: It do feel like we're doing a reset, ain't it?
0: Yes.
1: Like a hard reset. Drake's Take Care was the number three top selling album.
0: So we had Kanye in there.
2: Yes.
0: Now Drake.
1: Take Care as well.
0: I keep saying the world is spinning fast. I think we
3: so crazy in the world. They think they can sneak that back in on us.
1: Like we don't remember. Like we don't remember.
0: Right. What do they call that? The Mandela effect.
1: Yeah. Like they and they'll swear they discovered it first.
0: Right.
1: Yeah. Y'all don't know nothing about this album.
4: Gotta hit time. Hit you with my favorite line. Dope girl. You the dope girl. You got that dope girl.
1: That's Rod Wave. That's Rod Wave.
3: Yeah. Okay, Rod.
1: Florida's own,
3: that's
1: man.
3: What's up, man?
1: Me and Rod be in the refrigerator at the same time, man. During yeah, napping hour.
0: I gotta be honest with you. I got confused, Trey. I thought you were gonna say Rick Ross. I wasn't sure.
1: No, Rick Ross is not in the top five this week. It comes as no surprise, though. It should come as no surprise. Mm-hmm. The number one top selling hip hop album this week is none other than this man right here.
0: Come on, Drake, right?
3: Come on now.

0: selling hip hop album of the week. I think it's officially of the year too now. Of the year too, but of this week specifically, he's number one as well, man. So shout out to Drake. We say he officially.
1: But hasn't he been number one? That's what I'm saying. I'm going.
0: Well, it fluctuates.
1: Okay.
0: Yeah, it does fluctuate. I think when Rod Wave's album first came out, he did shoot the number one, but it's back at number one. This album got some staying power.
1: Right. Has Carisha dropped hers? Because she going to knock all of them out, huh?
0: I don't think she's dropped it just yet. I don't think. I need to double check that. I don't think it's out, but she going to be up there.
1: All right. Thank you, Dre.
0: I say that with little confidence.
1: I see you sure did. Very little confidence. Very little. Thank you, Trey G, our number one album, hip-hop albums this week. Yeah. All right. It's Dee Dee in the Morning. Dee Dee in the Morning and setting the vibe. Keep it locked. 94.1 WHRP.
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0: Hey, good morning. It's Didi in the morning. Guys, did you hear BET make change?
1: Uh-oh.
0: BET, which for years, what did it stand for? Black Entertainment Television.
1: Yeah.
0: Y'all remember that? Everybody loved them some BET.
1: Well, yeah, Lord.
0: Rumors are going around now. They're saying BET may change their programming.
2: Why are they changing is the question.
0: Well, BET has been bought. And it is bought by one of Donald Trump's favorite people, one of his right-hand men, Larry Ellison.
2: Mm.
0: They say the Ellison family, whose fortune is rooted in billionaire stuff and technology from Oracle, well, they bought it.
2: Yo.
0: Yep. They now said that BET is under the control of the Ellison family again, who are real close friends of Donald Trump. And some people wonder if it's going to stay the same. Will it still be Black Entertainment Television or what?
2: Absolutely not.
0: Y'all don't think it is?
1: No. Yeah. Somebody dealing with Donald Trump about it, yeah, they fit to change the programming.
2: If it is, it's going to be so detrimental to the community.
0: I think so, too.
2: It's going to be content that's like, it's going to be Blueface and Krishan 24/7.
0: Y'all want to hear something that's so sad, though? It's sad because here was a Black-owned company at first, then they sold it, and now look where it is, right? Like, now look whose control is under. They were saying MTV also, CBS, Nickelodeon, all of them come under this same family that's going to control.
2: Yeah, I think there was a buyout from like Paramount and all of that stuff there. And when everybody merged, all of these different companies were under this one umbrella. Now they're all together.
0: Yeah, it used to be, I think, Viacom or something like that. And let me tell you what's so crazy. Remember Tyler Perry tried to buy BET?
2: Yeah, I remember that.
0: That would have been nice to keep it under. Yeah, that would have been nice. I don't know what happened with that. I guess he got outbid. But somebody had said this, you know, it's getting to the point where because everything is so expensive, we're not going to see anything Black owned for a long time on that level.
2: But I will say this, too, though. BET is a shell of its former self, at this point. MTV is a shell of its former self.
0: They don't play video. Nobody really watches it. They got to read.
2: Right. Even when I scroll through BET, I'm like, oh, what's on here now? It just be House of Pain.
0: So Zeus is now our new BET is what you're saying.
2: Zeus?
0: Yeah.
2: I hope not.
0: Zeus TV is our new BET now. Because that is some rap, but that's ratchet.
2: Yo,
0: BET, there was a level of class.
2: Zeus more like the boxing channel at this point. That's more like the boxing channel. Yeah.
1: Yeah, whatever's on Zeus, they shot it that day.
0: Yeah. Maybe Tubi has turned into the new BET. Tubi. Because let me tell you something. I went to go get my hair redone, retwisted, and the lady when I was in there, guess what she was watching? Tubi. Every time I get my hair done with anybody, always watching Tubi.
1: Tubi not bad.
0: No.
2: Maybe TV One.
0: TV One.
2: Also be in the run. Bounce.
0: Bounce still on?
1: They still on?
2: I think so. I believe so. Bounce. Dang. Inspire TV. Something
0: I didn't know Inspire was still on either.
2: I think they are as well.
0: All Black too? There's one called All Black.
1: All Black. Yeah, All Black is still on.
2: OWN. We can't forget OWN.
0: OWN is Black owned. Yeah.
2: Yeah, we can't forget OWN Winfrey. Yeah, that's about it. But we got a short list. Short list.
0: Yeah. Okay.
1: Ain't that list short?
2: Boy.
1: Man. Well, you can be through by noon.
0: Look, we all just stopped. Well.
1: Yeah. Bravo. Let's see.
2: Yeah.
1: Who?
0: Huh?
1: That's it.
0: Yeah, we're done.
1: Yeah,
0: that's the conversation. Well, all right. Well, you know what? At least we got Netflix and Tyler Perry. Every show that he has is on Netflix.
2: There we go.
0: Shouts out to Netflix. And by the way, the guy that runs Netflix, he's married to a Black woman. You know that, right?
2: He surely is.
0: Shouts out to Netflix. We back with you. Okay, we still with Netflix. That's the new BET. The new BET.
2: Yeah. Thank you, sister.
0: Yep, BET Flix. All right. Coming up, you guys. We got our hot topics on the way. It's Didi in the morning.

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1: Good morning. It's Didi in the morning on this Thursday. Listen, let's get right to the hot topic because we got to talk about the six-year-old little boy. Have y'all seen this? Now, this is a story that came out back in 2023, I believe, where a little boy who shot the teacher in the face. Y'all remember that? Yeah. And the teacher sued. She sued the principal. She sued. They got the body cam footage out of this little boy. This little boy is bad. Let's get into it. Y'all
2: welcome to the chat. Hot Topics.
3: They chat.
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1: All right, so here's the deal. Six-year-old little boy, he takes a gun to school. He had taken it from his mom. Take a listen at this.
4: For the first time, we're seeing what happened in the moments after a six-year-old shot his teacher at a Virginia elementary school in 2023. The first grader is sitting on another teacher's lap when he starts swearing and threatening her and the police officers who asked him where the gun was.
3: If you want a piece of me, come get it on me.
4: He just admitted that he had one. The boy explaining where he got the gun.
3: My mom had it.
5: Yes.
3: I stole that from my mom. I don't care if you call back up. I don't care if I go to jail.
4: The teacher, Abby Zwerner, survived being shot in the hand and chest. She was awarded $10 million in a civil case after suing assistant principal Ebony Parker. A jury found Parker grossly negligent for failing to act on warnings that the boy had a gun.
1: Now, hold on a second. Then they interviewed the mama at one point because, you know, she had to go. She went to prison, the mama, and she's out now. I think she just recently got out.
6: Yo.
1: Do you know when they were talking to the mama, I know she had to be lying. Let me tell you why. They said, well, do you know anything like this with your child? She says, no. They said, well, there were rumors that he had chased some kids around the
7: playground.
1: Playground, I think, either with a knife or something. And she was like, oh, no, I never heard. The way he talking?
7: Yeah, for real.
1: That ain't the first time he spoke like that.
7: Yeah,
1: he's spoken. Come on.
7: He talked like he got two kids.
1: Then he said, come and give me. You want a piece of me?
7: You want a piece of me? Yeah. I stole it from my mama.
1: B? And he was using the B word.
6: I'm telling you, like that meme say, lock him up.
1: That's a six-year-old, y'all.
6: Yeah,
1: so when the mama sat up there and said no, I was like, you lying lady.
6: No. You got to be specific. That's a six-year-old that's shooting people.
1: Yeah.
7: Yeah.
1: For real.
7: Matter of fact, I might try him as an adult.
1: And no remorse. Yeah.
6: He had no remorse.
1: Yeah,
6: hey, put a little push ice to behind him.
7: Matter of fact, he needed his own sale.
1: Y'all saw what academics said? This is, whoa.
6: Man. You know, academics is grossly loyal to the boy Drake. And, you know, Drake and LeBron James kind of have a little beef right now.
7: Right.
6: Academics got on his stream, and he made some accusations against LeBron James of cheating. They got the internet buzzing.
8: You and that the same in Miami, bro. We got to stop the weird gang. It's like LeBron. You're like, LeBron, you can't sing that with Drake. You know why? Come on, let me not say it. Come on, bro. You can't do that. You can't say that. Y'all like the same
6: He basically said when LeBron was in Miami, he was cheating with the same women that Drake was sleeping with.
1: Mm-hmm.
6: Yeah, on Savannah.
1: Mm-hmm. I heard that was why they had to get up out of Miami, reportedly.
6: Oh, I'm sure.
1: I heard that, yeah.
6: No, really?
1: There was a rumor. I used to hear this years ago that supposedly LeBron had some girl allegedly down there that he was messing with, and there was a lot of them, and this finally Savannah's like, no, we going to get up out of here. And supposedly, allegedly, remember when they used to hang out with Dwayne Wade and Gabrielle Union, they said Gabrielle Union knew that LeBron supposedly was out there cheating and things, and that she never told Savannah, and that's where their friendship. These were the rumors, underground rumors, and the alleged rumors I was hearing.
6: Caught a rift, huh?
1: Yeah.
6: There was a girl that came out, I think maybe a year or so ago, by the name of Yes Jules, that said that she and LeBron slept together. Oh, they was creeping around.
1: And here's the other thing, and some people said they knew that Gabrielle Union would do it, because remember when Khloe Kardashian was dating Tristan Thompson?
6: Yeah.
1: Or married to him, whatever they were doing, or dating. They have a video where Tristan is cheating on Khloe, and Gabrielle Union is right there.
6: Oh damn! She ain't no girl's girl.
1: That's what they were saying. They had pictures at the time. Everybody was like, "That's why her and Savannah ain't cool, because she sit up there and be knowing this is going on and ain't telling these ladies."
6: Damn, Gabby.
1: But I mean, who do you? You now in the inner circle with the guy, what do you do?
6: Right.
1: Who are you loyal to? Right. And your husband tells you stay out of it.
6: Hey. Yeah.
1: Stay out of it.
7: I'm sure he did.
1: Finally, Christian Combs, this is Diddy's son, right? Reminiscing or something about his mom?
6: Yeah, he was talking about Kim Porter and how much he misses her. He actually has a really dope song off his last album called Kim. Now he's sitting down in an interview speaking about the things he misses most about his mom.
9: What kind of mother was she?
10: She was the best, like the best in the world, just always making me good food. You know, the kitchen always smelled super good. She was always super nice to me. Always like, she was my biggest fan. Like, so when she see me perform or like I show her my new song, she just start crying. And sometimes I would think it's weird. Like, yo, mom, why are you crying right now? Like, but she always like supported me, and yeah, she was the best.
6: And he was being interviewed by Regine, which is Lil Wayne's daughter.
1: I love that. I love her little interviews too with some of the kids of famous people. Okay. Yeah, she was just interviewed Tweet. Remember the singer Tweet?
6: Yeah.
1: She was just interviewing her daughter, and it was a trip to hear her daughter talk about the fact that, you know, my mom was on the BET and the Soul Train or whatever it was. She was like, but I wanted my mom. I didn't care.
6: Yeah.
1: Like, it was a trip to hear these kids of famous people open up, which is a trip. All right. Hey, listen, there you go. Those right there are your hot topics. Now, coming up, you guys, what are some things that your man or woman can do in a relationship that will have you thinking about forever? We're going to get into it next. It's Dee Dee in the Morning. From Gurley to Decatur and all over Huntsville, it's Dee Dee in the Morning on 94.1 WHRP.
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0: WHRP.
1: It's Dee Dee in the morning. Hey, y'all, make sure you follow us. By the way, I got to tell everybody something. Trey G and I went live last night on YouTube.
2: Man.
1: Didn't realize we were live. That's the funny part. I didn't know we were live. I had no idea.
3: Yeah.
1: I thought we were just recording. And the next thing you know, I go on YouTube and it's up live. So you guys will get a chance to see us experiment. I had taken a gummy.
3: Oh, God. Yeah, you were lit.
1: Trey had his
2: do-rag
1: on.
2: Oh, I know y'all was.
1: Y'all got to see how comfortable we got. Go to Dee Dee in the Morning on YouTube. You can see we'll be going live once or twice a week. You'll get a chance to see what we do when we prepare for the show the next day. But we'll be going live, so make sure you go to YouTube, Dee Dee in the Morning, subscribe, okay? You could go see what happened last night.
4: Oh, Lord.
1: Boy, my eyes are tiny.
3: Low.
1: Hey,
3: I'm talking about low.
1: Trey, what's trending?
3: Hey, so Chris Brown and Diamond Brown, they still at it again, man. Chris Brown is now trolling Diamond Brown on his social media.
1: Her name is Diamond Brown?
3: Yeah. That is her government name, wow. Diamond Brown. I bet they thought they was a match made in heaven, too. He posted on his Instagram page, he said, stuck on stupid, setting your camera on your phone up to record a 10-minute video bashing me only to literally prove my point. Emoji face, thank you. He also posted a picture of him with the song Baby Daddy by 3-6 Mafia on his Instagram page. Okay. Baby Mama by 3-6 Mafia.
1: Yeah, he trolling her.
3: Yeah, shouts out to Chris.
1: I thought he said he wasn't going to say nothing. Remember he said this the other day, like, this is my last and final time saying something.
3: Yeah, well,
1: he lied.
3: I guess this the last right here.
1: Okay. Coming up next hour, what are some things your man or woman can do in a relationship that will have you thinking about forever? That's on the way. It's Dee Dee in the Morning. University Drive to the Arsenal. Roll with Dee Dee in the Morning. 94.1 WHRP.
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woman. Wake up, North Alabama. It's Dee Dee in the morning, bringing the energy, the music, and a whole lot of Dee Dee to your morning. 94.1 WHRP, Girly, Huntsville, Decatur, a Cumulus Media station.

0: Good morning. It's Dee Dee. It's Dee Dee in the morning, guys, along with Trey G.
1: Yup, yup, yup.
0: And comedian JJ Williamson. Good morning. Good morning, guys.
2: What's happening?
3: Good morning.
0: Trey just asked me a question, you guys, off the air, and it caught me off guard.
1: Yo.
0: Trey, what's the question? Go on and ask it to everybody and embarrass me right now.
1: Not embarrass you. You know, like, since I'm outside in these dating streets, I be kind of wondering, what are my, like, non-negotiables? Like, what do I want in a partner? Mm-hmm. You know what I'm saying? Mm-hmm. So it kind of made me ask myself, what can a partner bring to a relationship that make you never want to leave them?
0: Ooh.
1: Like, what can they actually do and bring to that relationship that will make you never want to leave?
0: It's kind of good. Look at JJ. What is it?
2: I like it. I mean, I think everybody's answer is probably a little different.
0: Go ahead and be nasty. You going to be nasty?
2: No, I ain't going to be nasty. I mean, that's just
0: Cause
2: a,
0: does that
2: that's
0: keep
2: a plus.
0: You? Yeah, I was going to say that. Right. Would that keep you from cheating?
2: That good?
0: Uh-huh.
2: Yes, Lord.
0: Does it? No, come on.
2: Yeah,
0: does it really?
2: It would.
0: Because after a while, y'all get tired of it.
2: No, I ain't going to. If it's good, good, I ain't going to get tired of it. Because we're gonna find different ways to make it enjoyable.
0: Right.
2: But you know.
0: I'm saying all right, because I guarantee you somebody's going to call up this morning and say, oh, I made sure I gave him this, and he still cheated.
2: Right.
0: So it's not the thing that's going to keep you like that.
2: But for me, peace of mind.
0: Peace of mind.
2: Peace of mind would definitely, man, help get me to smiling every day. That would help.

0: meets you or not. Because, you know, these relationships these days, man, they so up and down and so iffy, man. When you find that one, man, you know, you just, I don't want to lose it. I don't want to lose it.
1: And so what is it that makes you stay? As long as they keep you laughing?
0: They keep me laughing. I mean, that's what I like. Mm-hmm. That's what turns me on. Keep me laughing, man. A peace of mind. Boy, the ultimate chemistry. The ultimate chemistry would definitely keep me to stay home.
1: Trey, what's that question again? Let me see. Let me figure out what my answer is.
2: What can a partner bring to a relationship that will make you never want to leave?
1: Ooh, for me, what can they bring to the relationship? Honesty. Truth.
2: Ooh, that's a big one.
1: Truth.
0: Yeah, I like
2: it. Yeah, that's a big one.
1: Goodness, kindness, great sex.
0: Great sex?
1: Great.
2: It's all about the physical.
1: I ain't going to do no good now. Yeah. Good, I may strength, but great? Hey, I'm in it. I'm in it for life now. Shouts out to the husband. I'm in it for life.
0: Well, sound like y'all on the bubble.
1: Yep. What do you mean?
0: No, on the bubble.
1: But I'm just saying, to me, when you find that, and I did, I feel like I was like, I'm done. I'm done in these streets.
0: Yeah.
1: I was out the streets. I was like, hey, I was trying my damnedest to lock him down. I was like, look, sir, here's what I got. I ain't got this, and this. What you got? Let's go.
2: What you bringing to the table?
1: Yes.
2: That's a good one. That's a good one. You know what was a really big one for me? Consistency.
1: Mm-hmm.
2: I'm starting to realize that, like, dating. Like, you can bring all of that stuff to the table that you want to, but if it ain't consistent, then what do it really mean?
1: Good
2: what
1: point.
2: Mean?
0: Yeah,
2: you know what I'm saying?
0: I love it.
1: Because, people show up with representatives all the time, and it starts out real cool.
2: Yeah.
1: And then all of a sudden, after about 4 months,
2: come on,
1: the truth starts to come out. You're right, Trey.
2: But if you consistent with how you act and how you do, man, say they go a long way. And if you nurturing. I love a nurturing.
1: Are you like a nurturing woman?
2: I love a nurturing, caring woman.
0: Oh,
1: what's
0: boy.
1: A nurturing? Now, that's the only thing I ain't at. Nah, I lack in the nurturing department.
0: Come on,
1: man. I know I do. I'm not that nurturing, now.
2: You say, what's a nurturer? Somebody that asks you how you ate today?
0: Yeah.
2: That's a nurture. You ain't got to take care of me. I don't need no mama.
1: No, hold on. Yeah. Now, I've said it to my husband a few times. I'd be like, hey, are you eating today? He was like, yeah, but I'm good. Don't even worry about it. No. He'd be like, don't you worry about it.
2: You know what, though? You know what like would be real cooking. Cool is if you asked him and then you was like, okay, well, I made you a little sandwich and now you can eat it for later.
0: Right.
2: I'd be like, what?
0: What?
1: A little sandwich.
2: What?
1: Look at Trey like that little sandwich thing.
0: Yep. That's why sometimes Tequila called me and she was like, you know, I cooked.
2: Come on
0: over.
1: Oh.
0: I like, what?
2: That go along. You ain't got to spend no money.
0: You ain't got to spend no money,
2: that
0: man.
2: Go a long way.
1: All right. Boy. Listen, what's the question, Trey, you asking? Because I'm going to put this out there.
2: What can a partner bring to a relationship that will make you never want to leave?
1: You will never want to leave. Ooh, and then he know how to hug me real good. And
2: I love a good hug, boy. Yes.
0: I love a good kiss.
2: Really?
1: Yeah.
2: Why you start rubbing on yourself when you saw that?
0: Yeah. Yeah. Yeah. You saw that?
2: You saw that? Let me scoot over.
0: TG, come on up here real quick, buddy. Come holler at your boy.
2: Come on,
0: bro. Are you already outside? Here I come.
1: All right, so Trey, you said, what is it, the one thing?
2: Yeah. What can a partner bring to a relationship that makes you never want to leave?
1: Make you never want to leave. What can they bring to that relationship and you would never want to leave that man or woman, y'all?
2: Boy.
1: We want to know. You can remain anonymous. I always tell you that. 833, talk to Didi.
0: That's 833-825-5233.
1: It's Didi in the morning. 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
8: You ever feel like you're not getting enough sleep? Well, here's some strange comfort. You are built that way. Of all the primates on Earth, humans sleep the least. That's according to anthropologist David Sampson, who for his new book, called The Sleepless Ape, actually climbed trees to study how chimpanzees sleep. His models predicted humans should sleep about 10 and a half hours a night, but most of us only get about 7. So we are evolutionary outliers. But here's the useful part. Sampson says if you are struggling with sleep, don't obsess over the sleep itself. Focus on getting back in sync with the sun. Let natural light wake you up in the morning, catch some daylight midday, and as the sun goes down, dim the lights and ease off the screens. Or put it another way, before you reach for supplements, try reaching for some sunlight. I'm Dr. Sanjay Gupta, helping you live a better life.
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0: Good morning. It's Dee Dee in the morning. All right. So we got into a big conversation. Trey G came in and he was asking me a question about my husband. He was basically saying, you know, what was it again you said?
1: What can a partner bring to a relationship that makes you never want to leave?
0: Make you never want to leave that relationship. Yeah. Right. Yep. And mine was, hey, as soon as he brought in a dose of honesty and then sprinkled a little bit of truth and loyalty in there. Oh,
1: damn.
0: I was like, you know what? This is hard to find right here.
1: You sound like you baking a cake.
0: And we were.
1: Yeah.
0: JJ, yours?
2: Chemistry. The ultimate, though. Mm-hmm. The ultimate. Mm-hmm. Matter of fact, my baby just texted me and said, I'm on my way to the grocery store now.
0: So she can make you something.
2: Yeah.
0: We want to know, what is that one thing that would make you stay and you would never, never actually leave that person? Mm-hmm. All right. Hey, good morning. Who's this?
3: This is Lena.
0: All right, Lena. The question was, Trey G, it is what?
1: What can a partner bring to a relationship that makes you never want to leave?
3: Transparency.
1: Yeah, that's a big one.
2: I like it.
3: Honest all day.
1: Uh-huh.
3: You can be honest all you want. So I ask you how your day was. My day was good, but you left out. Two girls talk to you, hit your car, you ran over your foot.
0: Good point.
3: I want to know the ins and the outs of your day so that way I can know how to better assist you just moving forward.
0: You are speaking some... Now, that is true.
1: See, but I ain't going to lie to you. They say that, but then when you say them two girls talk to you, then you want to cut somebody.
2: Right.
1: Yeah.
3: For me, I'd rather hear it from you than hear it from somebody else. Oh. That way you give me the opportunity to decide what I want to do with that information.
1: You know what?
3: I respect it. If I hear it from somebody else, then you already told me what it is. You would rather hide it than tell me.
1: I respect it. That a lot.
0: I love you. I'm taking your answer, too.
2: Yeah, yeah. I'm taking your answer.
0: What she said. Now.
1: You cheating on the test.
0: That's it. Thank you, girl. I appreciate it. I appreciate you. Hey, good morning. Who's this?
4: Hey, this is JT. How you doing?
0: All right, JT, I'm doing JT. Good. Trey, what's the question?
1: Hey, so JT, the question is, bro, what can a partner bring to a relationship for you that will make you never want to leave that relationship?
4: I think for me personally,
1: yo,
4: it's about patience and understanding. My wife, before I met her, I never met a woman that was more so patient and understanding. And when I say that, it's because if I come with an issue, she's more so like, how can I help you get through this?
0: Wow.
4: Not going along with me and feeding into it or anything like that. She more so wants to help and understand where the trauma comes from and how can we get to the source of it. That was big for me.
1: Yo, okay. That's huge,
0: that
1: bro.
0: That is.
1: Yeah, ain't gonna lie to you. Dang. You get somebody that actually talk to you and have a conversation and what? Not talk at you. Boy, say,
4: right.
0: He really got him a helpmate, huh? Did he not? Come on now, sir.
1: He said, you can't lose. I know that's right. I know that's right. He loved that woman.
4: Y'all have a good one.
0: Hey, wait a minute. Wait, JT, how long y'all been married, by the way? Yeah.
4: So we've been married for 3 years.
0: Okay.
1: Oh, wow.
0: Been together how long?
4: 10 years plus.
1: Okay. Right on.
0: That's nice. But
4: yeah, I see myself like, man, I can't see myself without her because she's helped me grow in so many ways
1: that another
4: woman could never, ever take the time out to do. And I understand that. I found my person.
0: Yo. You know what? You did. And my mother used to always say that to me. You got to leave that man better than when you found him.
1: Yeah.
0: You guys got to make each other better. Yo. If you can't make each other better, ain't no need us being with each other.
1: Yo, for real.
0: Right?
1: I'm going to tell you this. When you come across a woman that teaches you something, bring something to your table, boy, I say, I'm telling you.
0: Trey, I be trying to teach you something up in here and you don't want to hear it.
1: Yeah.
0: You don't want to listen.
1: That's because your lesson plan is a little
2: down. Yeah, for real.
1: Your lesson plan is a little down bad.
2: Right. Yeah. What you bring to the table is so like a substitute teacher.
0: All right, listen, y'all. Here's the deal. Trayden brought in this question about what again?
1: What can a partner bring to a relationship that will make you never want to leave
0: like,
1: that relationship?
0: Never leave that relationship.
1: Yeah,
0: that
1: ever,
0: means,
1: ever.
0: Yeah, you like, I'm locked in. This person brought this to my life. I'm
1: never switching up. Ain't no switching up
0: That's
1: on them.
0: That's crazy. All right, what is it? We want to know at 833. Talk to Dee Dee.
2: That's 833-825-5233.
0: It's Dee Dee in the morning. Dee Dee in the morning and setting the vibe. Keep it locked. 94.1 WHRP.
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0: All right, so we were talking about the situation that Trey came in with a question about. What was it? What would make me not leave my man?
1: You was close. What can a partner bring to your relationship that makes you never want to leave that relationship?
0: Okay. Mm-hmm. I almost went into Megan Thee Stallion.
1: Yeah, I don't know what you was
0: my
1: on.
0: Man, man, my baby. Yo, I don't know. All right, let me see what you guys say. Hey, good morning. Who's this?
2: Khaleesia.
0: Hey, Khaleesia. Beautiful name.
3: Khaleesia.
0: All right, Khaleesia, let's talk. What, you know, Trey says, what is it?
1: Oh, my God.
0: How do I can't get this question done?
1: Just let me say it, man.
0: Okay,
1: yeah,
0: thank you.
1: What can a partner bring to a relationship for you, Khaleesia, that'll make you never want to leave that relationship?
2: Well, for me, it would be like total, he would have to be totally like laid back, calm, a calm demeanor. Like JJ said, peace. I want peace. And that calm demeanor, that laid back type of attitude, I love that.
0: Oh,
2: as well as him being a good provider, working every day.
0: Uh-huh.
2: But at the same time, like, you know, I work too. But at the same time, he also knows his way around the house and knows how to clean up, cook, things like that. In case I don't, you know what I mean? So we can work together. In case something I don't feel like doing it, he can get in there and do it. So
1: okay, hold on. You're right.
0: Go ahead, Trey.
1: Let me ask you this, Khaleesia. If he in there helping you cook, can you change oil? I'm just asking that too now because we need to know.
2: Can I stand off?
1: Now, can you change oil?
0: Oil.
2: No, I can't change oil. I let him know that from there. I don't know anything about cars.
1: See?
0: Hold on. You hear what Trey's trying to say? Yeah. That trade-off is he's in there helping you in the kitchen and things. Then can you help him do some of these more manlier jobs?
1: Cut the grass at least.
2: I can help him. I can cut the grass. I go out there and do the garden. Do the hedging.
1: I know, that's right.
2: You know what I'm saying?
0: Yeah, I know. That's right. She said, I do them hedges.
1: That's right.
2: I do that. But I can't anything do the car. No.
0: All right.
2: He can take it.
0: All right. Well, thank you for your call. We appreciate you. Thank you for listening.
1: Khaleesia probably look cute with them goggles on, too. Okay. Getting them hedges.
4: Man, what you talking about?
0: Hedges.
4: Yeah. Little oil and dirt on a fingernail, too?
0: Oh, man, hey, good morning. Who's this?
5: How you doing? It's Dion.
0: Hey, Dion.
1: Dion.
0: All right, Dion. Trey has a question for you.
1: Hey, Dion. Okay, so let me know this, brother. What can your partner bring to a relationship that'll make you never want to leave that relationship?
5: Love, stability, and understanding.
1: Mm.
0: Wow. Love, stability, and understanding.
5: Yes, you got to love yourself first to be able to love somebody else. You got to be stable to be able to take care of me as I can take care of you. And you got to understand that things happen in a relationship.
0: Wow.
1: Stability is a big one, too. Yeah. I don't hear a lot of people talking about that because there's a lot of unstable partners out here, too, that'll bring chaos.
5: Yeah, that means if you unstable, that means you done work 6 jobs in a year. That means we can't really do nothing like that.
0: Oh, wow.
4: Dang.
1: He going to look at your work history.
0: Yeah, damn, you ain't lying. He got to pull out a resume
4: for
0: with him.
4: For real.
1: I ain't mad at it, bro.
0: Damn.
1: You got to go that deep nowadays,
5: You got to.
0: Yeah. All right. He'd be like, well, now, why'd you leave this job?
1: Right.
0: You stayed at this job 8 months. What happened? Damn.
1: He said, I need references.
0: All right.
5: How you gonna build a future with somebody who can't hold a job?
0: True. Yeah. Good point.
1: That's facts.
4: My man said he don't want nobody who work history will say July 26th to September 9th.
1: Hey, it got me. He said, you can't hold a job.
4: You can't hold a job.
1: I know that's right.
0: Thank you, sir. Thank you for your call. We appreciate you. Boy.
1: Yeah.
0: Boy,
4: can't
0: what y'all
4: hold
0: want?
4: A job.
0: All right. That's what he wants. And to keep him right there, he'll never leave, ladies. Y'all hear it? Y'all hear what's going on. We appreciate all the calls this morning, boy. This has been really good.
1: Yeah.
0: I really appreciate y'all listening. If you couldn't get through on the phone lines, find me at DD in the morning.

0: 94.1 WHRP.
1: Well, good morning. Hi. It's Dee Dee in the morning. Uh-huh. Trey G's here, also comedian J.J. Williamson. By the way, I'm going to tell y'all again, make sure you guys go and subscribe to, we have so many YouTube channels. We have J.J. Williamson has a YouTube channel, and he needs you to go and subscribe so you can watch his special Overlooks.
2: Yes, I really need y'all. I need y'all to do that. I'm sorry.
1: Okay.
2: I definitely need y'all to do that, man. It's going very well, man. Help me continue to do well, man. If you have not seen my comedy special, subscribe to YouTube, The Real JJ from the SIP. It's called Overlooked.
1: Right. And by the way, like I said, Trey and I went live last night on YouTube. So, indeed.
2: Man, I hate I missed that.
1: Y'all need to find it. It's hilarious.
3: Boy, Dee Dee eyes was low.
2: They were low.
3: Oh, they was low, too. Boy.
2: I wonder why.
1: Oh, a CBD gummy, CBD. But anyway, go to Dee Dee in the Morning. You guys can find it on YouTube, and you can see us. We're going to go live at least once or twice a week. You'll get a chance to see us as we prepare for the show.
3: We might
1: as well go live here in the show here and soon,
3: nah,
1: too, guys.
3: Nah, for real. We got to.
1: This stuff is hilarious. When you guys, people want to see what we really
3: boy,
1: like.
3: They want to see this cooked up. You hear me?
1: So you'll get a chance to see it all on YouTube. Find us all on YouTube. Let's get into the hot topics, though, because did you hear Shannon Sharp was talking to somebody about marriage? Wait till you all here the reason why this man ain't married. Here we go.
4: Let her cook.
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1: First thing we got to talk about would be the attorney for one of the rape accusers out of Cornell is speaking out. Take a listen.
5: The lawyer for the woman at the center of the Cornell case says the party where his client was allegedly raped should never have been allowed because campus police made a drug arrest at the same frat house the night before. A Cornell document shows a ketamine overdose at the frat house the day before, but the school did not suspend the fraternity, which its policy would have permitted. Attorney Thomas Jufra says his client has been subjected to the, quote, most incredible sequence of failures he's seen in his law career. He says even after facing threats, she's not backing down.
1: Good for her, man.
3: This situation really show you the filth that you're going on there. Some of these prestigious universities are peek behind the curtain, how dirty it really is, man.
1: Yeah.
3: My God, it seems like every day we learning something different about what's happening.
1: I'm going to tell you what's so sad, though, and they say this is why a lot of victims don't come out. So when people go, well, how come you didn't come out in the beginning? Because they're afraid of this.
3: Yeah.
1: They're afraid of the stuff, then the backlash and everything else. And so it takes a lot of courage. I saw something where somebody is trying to find this woman's identity. And so other women are getting online saying, I'm her.
3: Yeah.
1: I'm her.
3: Yeah.
1: Because it's like, stop. You're trying to out this woman. And this is the reason, again, that people don't say anything.
3: And I see people villainizing her.
1: Damn.
3: It's so insane.
1: And it's not right. Hey, they say Lil Wayne got music, y'all. Wait, hold on a second. With Drake?
3: I'm about to say, not only Weezy, but they say him and Drizzy got a bunch of unreleased music in the vault.
6: Rumors are that you and Drake have unreleased material that you've done together.
7: That is beyond true. We have a whole bunch of unreleased material. I go through stuff from 2014 and 2015, like stuff, really unheard stuff.
6: Is there any chance you guys would ever release that stuff?
7: Oh, of course, yeah. I edit stuff up and just send it to his phone so you can hear the new versions of it and get him going.
6: Does he ever write back, let's release that thing?
7: Every time. Yeah, that's exactly what he write back. When we dropping this?
1: Really? Do you like working with him, though?
3: No.
2: Okay.
1: So. Did you?
2: Right, here we go. Right. When do you think y'all going to release it?
1: Oh! I'm excited for that, man. Damn, Wayne.
2: Hey, Wayne, are y'all going to sign anybody new anytime soon?
1: That was a no.
2: Yeah, that was a no. Shut up. That's crazy.
3: Y'all focus
2: dude.
3: On the wrong thing. Y'all focus on the man's voice when we have unreleased music from Drake and Wayne that hadn't dropped yet.
1: Oh, we got what it sounds like.
3: All right.
2: Hey, Wayne, you missed Troy? I knew you would.
1: Finally, Shannon Sharp. Who was he talking to? Was it Nick Young?
3: Nick Young, a.k.a. Swaggy P. And he was talking about basically getting married. Now, Shannon Sharp, of all people, shouldn't be telling nobody that they need to get married. He's the last person. But he had that conversation. You're right. He had that conversation with Nick Young. And Nick Young gave a crazy reason as to why he's not married.
8: You want to get married?
9: I'm supposed to get married in December, probably.
8: What you mean you're supposed to?
9: I was supposed to get married last August, and...
8: And then what happened?
9: There was a lot going on. The weather wasn't right.
8: What you mean? What the weather got to do with you getting married? Go indoors if it's raining.
9: We had an outside wedding, and then the
8: you
9: weather...
8: You go indoors.
9: So we got to find where the weather is perfect. Like, if the weather ain't right, it ain't perfect weather. Yeah.
8: So what you want, 70 degrees and sunny?
9: More like my audience can't be sweating, so... It got to be like a breeze. Like
8: You might need to go up to Malibu or something.
9: That's where it was. But in Malibu, it was like hot in the morning, then it started raining at. So once we find the right area, you know, I tell her, just find the right time of the day and we can get married tomorrow. So.
1: Right time of day?
3: The right time of day is, if you don't want to get married, bro, just tell
2: her. Yeah, just say that.
1: Is this the, wait, hold on, because wasn't he messing with Iggy Azalea back in the day?
3: Yes.
1: And then he went back to his woman? Yes. Is this the same woman?
3: The same one. And they have like 4 kids together. And he's known her for 20 years. Damn. So within that 20 years, he was dating Iggy.
2: Dang.
3: Yeah.
1: I'm not going to judge. Let's move on. Hey, listen, coming up, I'm going to judge off the air.
3: There you go.
1: I'm going to judge when we go live on YouTube again. When we get to go live on YouTube, you're going to hear the judgment. All right, listen, coming up, we got $1,000 for you next. It's Dee Dee in the Morning. From Gurley to Decatur and all over Huntsville, it's Dee Dee in the Morning on 94.1 WHRP.
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5: It's Dee Dee in the Morning on this Thursday. We're all here. There is comedian J.J. Williamson, who will be in Little Rock this weekend, all weekend long.
6: Little Rock, man. Y'all come on, check me out. I'll be at Shooter's Bar and Grill for a special engagement comedy show. Man, tickets are looking nice, man. You know, I got a few fans down there in Little Rock. Mm-hmm. So, man, y'all come on out, get y'all laugh on, show up and show out.
5: All righty. Trey G's here to tell us what's trending.
7: Hey, so Dee Dee is trending. It looks like his prison release date has been pushed back. Due to him having contraband on him, you know, there was a video that came out earlier this week of him having cell phones. Mm. He was getting inmates to do his chores.
5: I saw him fighting with an inmate.
7: I saw pictures of that. Mm-hmm. I saw pictures of that. Well, now his release date has been pushed back to, I believe, March 2nd is what they said. You know, mm-hmm. It was January 21st of 2028. So now they pushed it back to March 2nd for bad behavior.
5: Okay.
6: Damn.
5: Dang it, Diddy. Yeah,
7: damn it, Diddy.
5: All right. Well, listen, coming up, everybody, we got hot topics and more. But right now, play our $1,000 minute game. Win cash this morning. Answer 10 questions correctly at 833. Talk to Dee Dee.
6: That's 833-825-5233.
5: It's Dee Dee in the Morning. 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

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It's Dee Dee in the morning, bringing the energy, the music, and a whole lot of Dee Dee to your morning. 94.1 WHRP, Gurley, Huntsville, Decatur, a Cumulus Media station.

0: In the Morning with Trey G and comedian J.J. Williamson. Guys, we got to have a conversation about a video now that went viral. And it's a story about, y'all remember this? It happened back in 2023. A teacher was shot in the face by a 6-year-old. Right? And they were saying, and the woman ended up suing the school.
1: I was just going to say, she won too,
0: yeah,
1: I think, right?
0: Yeah, she did win. She sued the school, everybody, because she was like, wait a minute. Y'all knew this child was bad.
2: Right.
0: You knew and had heard rumors earlier in the morning that the kid had a gun, right?
2: Right, right.
0: And so the woman's, the teacher sued, but thank God she survived, right? Thank God she survived. The child shot her, I think they said, in the face and the chest, I believe.
1: Wow.
0: Right? Damn. 6-year-old. But have y'all seen and heard from the 6-year-old yet? Anybody heard? I saw it.
2: I saw this clip going crazy, man.
0: This little boy, it is body cam footage from the police officers when they get to the school when the 6-year-old boy now had shot the teacher. What you're going to find is the little boy's attitude and everything. It's I can't understand. This is a 6-year-old, y'all. This is body cam footage. Take a listen.
3: All right, I got a weapon.

0: I told the AP that there was a threat earlier about it.
1: That dude retired last year.
0: He is 6 years old. This is his first week without his mother coming to school with him.
2: And the sheriff's deputy are inside room 11 with the suspect. Gun is secured.
0: I came down the hall. She had blood.
3: We got some small handcuffs. Is he okay?
0: When you shot the gun, did anything hurt you?
1: No.
0: Let me see your hands.
3: Nobody has sex on time.
4: Where is the weapon?
0: It's on the floor.
1: It's over there.
0: Stop.
3: How old is he?
1: My mom had
0: that. 6 years old. Yes.
1: I stole that from my mom.
3: Okay, bud.
1: If you want a piece of me, come get it. Nobody.
0: His mom is supposed to.
1: I don't care if you call back up. I don't care if I go to jail.
5: He said, okay, you can call back up.
6: I don't care if I go to jail.
5: Y'all hear this? This is a child. He's 6 years old.
6: Six is crazy.
5: He was like, come get me.
6: What
5: movie he been watching? What has he been watching at home?
6: Man.
7: Minister Society.
6: Minister Society.
7: That show with
6: Scarface.
5: Scarface.
6: Yeah, Scarface.
5: You may be right. Remember how Tony Montana on the end?
6: And American Gangster.
5: Yeah.
6: I know one thing. If that was my child, I'd let him get away with everything.
5: Really?
6: I'd be so nice to him. Man, I'd be so scared of him. I'd lock my door to everywhere I go.
7: Oh, no.
6: If I take a shower, door locked. Nap, door is locked. Man, if I drive him, I say, yeah, you can sit in the front. My fact, you can drive.
7: You can drive.
6: He won't even have a curfew.
5: Wait, hold on. I'm stuck on this, though. JJ locking himself away from his six-year-old child.
6: His own,
5: said he's going to get in the shower and lock the door.
7: JJ sounds like he got a padlock in the bathroom.
6: Right. Oh, my God.
5: You scared of that child?
6: Yeah, I'm scared of that child. When I'm doing the number two, I'm locking the door. For real. No, you ain't got to go to church. He ain't gonna have no curfew. I'll be like, no, you ain't got to come home if you don't want to.
5: You'd be like, stay over there.
6: Yeah, stay over there.
5: Your friends want a play date.
6: Yeah, no, you ain't got to make up your bed. Matter of fact, you ain't got no chores.
7: Yeah, no.
6: I set him an allowance just to keep him calm.
7: Shut up.
6: I'm like, no, you ain't got to go to school today.
5: Oh, my God.
6: Yeah.
5: I'm with you, JJ. I'm sorry.
6: Boy, I'm scared of that cat right there.
5: I would
6: there,
5: too.
6: Man.
5: I'd be like, look.
7: I ain't gonna lie to you. We just witnessed, I think, the first YN ever to walk the earth.
5: You ain't
7: real.
5: Lying.
7: That was the original, the final boss.
5: I don't know. That's scary, right though. That is scary that baby is 6 years old with that type of an attitude, the way he's talking. It's crazy. Dang. So I watched it, though. Honestly, I go, is there a demon inside of the child?
6: Man. Got to be.
7: And then where did he get the gun? I mean, I know he got it from the parents, of course. Like, how did he get the gun to school and all type of stuff like that, man?
5: But
7: like,
5: I want to know, does he have any brothers or sisters? Does he have any older brothers or sisters?
7: Right,
5: has he been watching them move? Because the way he's like, you want a piece of me?
7: Right.
5: Yeah.
7: Oh, my God.
5: You want a piece of me?
7: If he did have some siblings, I know he'd be giving them hell man.
6: Ooh. Yeah.
7: That's so
5: I feel like 50 Cent needs to go on and include him in one of his his movies or something on Stars.
7: Make a movie or TV show.
5: Was that Ghost at the age of six?
6: I think he hang with Tommy.
7: Shut up.
5: For real, that's sad though, y'all.
6: Yeah,
5: and the mama had to serve.
6: Crazy.
5: You know, the mama had to serve time.
6: How long did she do?
5: I think about 2 years.
7: Yeah.
5: She had to serve like, her time.
7: Because how did he get his hands on that weapon? You know what I'm saying?
5: But clearly, he's his own man, y'all.
6: Yeah,
7: sure.
5: He's his own little man. You hear it?
6: I know. My mama said, "Go stay with your dad." Uh-oh. Dad said, "Don't bring him over here." You told me I couldn't see him.
5: Yeah.
6: I see why now.
5: Yeah, ain't nothing you can do with him.
6: Yeah, ain't nothing I can do with him.
5: Damn.
6: Hell no.
5: All right. Thank you for that, JJ, for your commentary on hiding from the child.
6: Yeah, yes. I'm scared of him. I'm locking all the door.
5: Okay.
6: I'm going to put another lock on there.
5: And don't give him the key.
6: Hey, Lock and Smith going to always be in my house. Hey, I need another one. I need a deadbolt on this one. You got the bulletproof doors.
5: Hold on. They be like, what are you afraid of?
6: Yeah.
5: My kid.
6: My kid.
5: Right. Damn.
6: I'll be the only parent with a flat jacket on.
5: All right. Hey, listen. It's Dee Dee in the morning. Dee Dee is here, and your morning is officially underway. 94.1 WHRP.
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0: Good morning. It's Dee Dee in the Morning with Trey G and comedian JJ Williamson. We're going to play our $1,000 mini game. We got us a contestant. But according to a survey, the first thing people notice about a messy house is what? What y'all notice about a messy house when you first walk in?
1: It stink.
0: Yep. There it is. The smell.
2: Oh, for real?
0: The smell.
3: The smell.
1: It stink. Yep.
0: Yeah. I'm telling y'all, I remember being a kid going to school, and we go over to somebody's house, we get them to walk to school with us, be like, let's go get so-and-so, let's go get Jennifer, she's going to come with us, or whatever her name is. And we going to go to her house, and we'll wait for her, and we'll all walk to school together. We used to walk in there to that house, and we used to stare at each other.
1: Ugh.
0: We used to laugh. We'd be laughing because we could smell her house used to stink.
1: Yeah.
0: Y'all ever did that? Were you going with some friends to somebody's house and y'all be staring at each other like, y'all smell this?
1: Have you ever walked up to the door of somebody's house and smelled it from outside? Like, yeah. I definitely ain't going inside
3: there.
1: Yeah,
3: for real.
1: You got to come out here and talk to me.
3: I'm talking about by the mailbox.
0: Damn. All right, let's get into it. Here we go. Let's get into the game.
4: Want a grand? Get it done in 60 seconds.
5: 60 seconds.
4: A minute to win it with the $1,000 minute game. A Dee Dee in the Morning exclusive.
0: Hey, good morning. Is this Megan?
6: Yes.
0: Hi, Megan.
6: Meg. Hi.
0: Megan, you watch that movie, Megan? I love that movie when that girl go down that hallway and that does that little stupid ass dance.
1: You crazy.
0: Then all of a sudden they came out with Megan 2 real quick. Megan was tall and lanky. When did she grow up so fast within a year and a half?
3: You ain't lying.
0: Y'all realize that? Megan became a 21-year-old.
1: Nah, for real.
0: Hell, okay. I love that movie though. I did. I loved it, Megan.
1: Megan, what you doing this morning? You sound scared, like you just waking up or something like that.
6: No, I'm nervous.
1: I knew you was not gonna tell.
6: $1,000,
3: man. Shake that off.
1: You can tell.
3: You feel do amazing.
1: You are.
0: Yes, you are.
1: Meg, where you from?
6: Oklahoma.
1: Okay, Oklahoma. All right.
0: What part of Oklahoma?
6: Tulsa.
0: All right.
1: Yeah.
0: We got cash for you. Let's spin this wheel, Meg, and see what we do. Here we go.
7: Dee Dee.
8: JJ from the SIP.
7: Trey G.
8: JJ from the SIP.
9: $10 bonus.
3: $10, man. We got this money coming. I believe in you. You ready?
1: Come on.
6: Yeah.
3: Let's say yeah. All right, now look, if you don't know the answer, please say pass. We got time. We're going to come back to it. Let's get this early morning money. Here we go. Where are you more likely to buy clothes from? Shein, Fashion Nova, or in store?
6: In store.
3: What was the last piece of clothing you went shopping for?
6: Pants.
3: Okay. What rapper's government name is Kentrell Golden?
6: NBA Youngboy.
3: Sure is. How many Super Bowls have the Atlanta Falcons won?
6: Pass.
3: Okay. If someone's birthday is January the 7th, what is a zodiac?
6: Capricorn.
3: Sure is. What country is NBA player Victor Wembanyama from?
6: Pass.
3: Okay. What is the capital of Florida?
6: Pass.
3: Okay. Who on the morning show has a mother named Miss Pat? JJ or Dee Dee?
6: Dee Dee.
3: Jordan. What movie is this famous line from? What you say about my mama?
6: Pass.
3: Spell the word hypothetical.
6: HYP pass.
3: Okay. How many Super Bowls has Atlanta Falcons won?
1: Megan pulled that ripcord.
0: Did she get
1: Megan said, you know what? Go ahead, pass that one.
3: Yeah, pass that one.
0: Did she get the rapper's name?
1: Yes, she did.
3: Yes, she did.
1: NBA Youngboy, yes, she did.
0: So she got 1, 2, 3, 4, 5. Five
1: yes,
0: out
1: correct.
0: Of 10.
1: Not
0: five
1: bad, man.
3: Yeah, for real.
0: Here's what you missed. You missed this one. How many Super Bowls have the Atlanta Falcons won? They've won none. Not one.
1: Yeah.
0: Not one. What country is NBA player Victor Wembanyama from? He's from France.
1: Mm-hmm.
0: The capital of Florida is Tallahassee. All right. What movie is the famous line, What You Say About My Mama? That was Menace to Society. And then hypothetical is HYPOTHETICAL. So 5 out of 10, you're going to get $10 every correct answer. We added up $60.
3: Hey. Be thankful. Be thankful.
1: Little Meg.
0: $60 coming to you. Why don't you do me a favor? Tell everybody the show that lets you play the $1,000 minute game.
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0: Good morning. It's Dee Dee in the morning. Trey, JJ, you know, we love to put the spotlight on small businesses all over the country, right? Well, we got to do this morning. She listens to us on Club 93.7 in Flint, Michigan.
1: Flint.
0: Please welcome the Vice President of Cupcakes and Kisses, Miss Cora Barnett.
2: Hey.
0: Good morning. All right, Cora, first of all, tell us a little bit about Cupcakes and Kisses. How long have you guys been around?
2: Well, Cupcakes and Kisses started in 2015. Mm-hmm. We opened our first location in Holly, Michigan, March 31st. Since then, we have grown to 5 storefronts. But we've been in business. We're going into 11 years this year.
0: Congratulations. So that's awesome. Wow. Congratulations.
1: Okay, so Cora, really go cool. ahead and give us a scoop of the beginning. What made you get into the cupcakes and things?
2: Well, my mom grew up on a dairy farm, okay. And ever since she can remember, she's been cooking and baking for so many people all the time. So growing up, we used to send out like a lot of dessert trays to like our neighbors, friends, families, and wow. stuff. And everyone was always like, why don't you just open a bakery? Mm. And so we finally got our hands on a commercial building in downtown Holly. And that's kind of how that started. And my dad was a little skeptical at first, not going to lie. But my mom said, you know what? If it doesn't work, we can rent out the building. But I think it's worked pretty well.
3: Now, Cora, I know it ain't all just like, you know, sweeteners and cupcake icing. You know what I'm saying? What is the toughest part about owning a small business or a cupcake business?
2: The growing pains of it can sometimes be a little bit difficult. We can try one thing and maybe it doesn't work out. And so we have to kind of like shape and mold and change some things around. And sometimes that can be a little difficult, but I think that's pretty normal for just about any small business. I know running it with your family can sometimes be a little bit
3: challenging,
2: a little bit more difficult, but thankfully, all of us get along pretty well, so that hasn't been too much of an issue. But I think we're getting into like a pretty good groove now, and we've got a lot more years ahead of us.
0: So everybody, of course, our small business spotlight this morning, and we're putting the spotlight on Cupcakes and Kisses. And they are in, let's see, you guys are in Holly, right? You're in St. John's.
1: Hey.
0: And where else are you guys located?
2: We have a location in Owosso, Oxford, and Grambling.
0: Okay. Hey. Okay, so here's another question. Real quick, I wanted to know this. What are some of your popular items on the menu?
2: Oh, gosh. So, obviously, our main thing is cupcakes, but we do just a little bit of everything. So, we bake everything from scratch in all of our stores, so everybody kind of bakes for themselves. Obviously our cupcakes are super super popular. We change out our flavors every single day, so every time you come in you get a little something different. We've got really really good cinnamon rolls. Our carrot cake is absolutely to die for. We love it. Everybody else loves it. It's just so good. We make really, really good frosted sugar cookies, and those sell really, really good at the holiday times because we do like Christmas theme and stuff like that. So everybody loves those.
0: Okay. What is your personal favorite?
2: A personal favorite of mine is like our brownies. Okay. I really love
1: them. Hey, real quick, how long does a good cupcake last? And should we put them in the refrigerator or should we leave them out?
2: That's really up to the type of cupcake you get. Now, I never suggest putting the cupcakes in the fridge because it dries out the cake.
1: Okay.
2: Because the fridge will act as a dehumidifier. So a lot of times if people want to hold on to them for multiple days on end, I usually tell them to put them in the freezer because it will freeze and preserve it the way it is. So when you pull it out of the freezer, it's still super, super moist. And the cake doesn't dry out and the frosting's nice. Mm. Now, obviously, you have an exception when it comes to like fruit-filled cupcakes. So we have a strawberry flavor. I always suggest putting that one in the fridge because nobody likes a fuzzy strawberry.
1: Right, right.
0: I'm going to tell you, I'm looking at it now. I'm online at your cupcakes. It's on Instagram, guys. And I'm watching the Grinch steal all of them. But nonetheless, you guys, you guys have a lot. Like when I'm looking at it, you have such a huge variety. Where are you located exactly? Let everybody know or how they can get in touch with you, website and everything.
2: Yeah, so our website is cupcakesandkisses.com. We are on Facebook and Instagram and TikTok. All of them, if you just search up Cupcakes and Kisses, a lot of times your closest location will pop up. But we have a location in Holly, Michigan, in downtown. We've got a location in Owosso, Michigan, which is in Westtown. We have a location in downtown St. John's, Michigan, a location right outside of downtown in Grand Blanc, Michigan, and then another one in Oxford, Michigan.
0: That's really cool, hey, though. That is nice. So cool, yes, that you guys have expanded like that. Please VP. Clap it up for Miss Cora Barnett.
1: Cora!
0: Hey. All right. All right, it's Dee Dee in the morning.

0: 94.1 WHRP.
1: Hey, good morning. It's Didi in the morning, along with Trey G and comedian JJ Williamson. Here's the deal, everybody. Make sure you go to our YouTube channel because you know what? We're going live. Y'all get a chance to see us live at night. Matter of fact, I told you, Trey and I did that last night. Yeah, okay. that one we may have to take down by tonight.
2: Nah, leave it up.
3: Yeah, leave that up.
4: Let's see how you.
2: I like mine. Mine was all right.
1: Mine was.
2: You didn't like yours?
1: No.
2: You like yours?
1: No.
2: You should have. I liked it.
1: Anyway.
2: My eyes was low, boy.
4: Yeah, that's what's going to make it go viral.
1: All right,
4: yeah.
1: Go to YouTube. You can check it out, all right, before I take it down. Let's get into the hot topics, though. Anybody see what your Trump administration now is doing about black folks and home ownership?
5: Oh, Lord.
1: Get ready. Let's get into it.
6: Crazy, scary, and hilarious. Hot topics.
7: Give them what they ask for.
6: Only on Didi in the Morning.
1: Now, I'm going to tell you something. I loved this when I saw this about Wells Fargo, right? As a matter of fact, I had some people on the show before when this came out a couple of years ago where Wells Fargo was helping people become homeowners.
4: Okay.
1: And certainly in our community. Well, now the Trump administration is probing Wells Fargo over efforts to boost black home ownership. Yep.
2: Okay.
1: The Department of Housing and Urban Development is examining whether the bank's programs aimed at helping minority home buyers violated federal fair housing. Yep.
2: Now, why are you targeting them people?
1: They said Wells Fargo had launched a $60 billion commitment in 2017 to help at least 250,000 African-American homeowners by 2027.
4: Mm-hmm.
1: And then they expanded their minority refinancing efforts. All because of that, now Trump administration is looking into Wells Fargo for trying to help the black community.
2: What in the world? Yeah, see, it be stuff like this, man. Why are you targeting him?
1: Mm-hmm.
2: When you the one need to be investigated.
1: Right. You over here made billions since you've been. He thinks the only people who should have money and live well is him and his people and his administration, all his rich friends.
2: Right.
1: And everybody else that we're supposed to just be like paupers.
2: Right.
1: Yeah, we ain't supposed to have nothing. So anyways, he's probing Wells Fargo for helping the black community.
2: Yeah,
1: okay. That's crazy. Let's move on. 50 Cent, speaking of homes, let's talk about this.
2: Yeah. 50 Cent was actually sitting down doing an interview the other day, and he was speaking about buying Mike Tyson's old home. Now, we call it a home, but it sounds more like a mini mansion or hotel is what 50 Cent was saying, especially with all the stuff that was in the house when he bought it.
8: When I first got on, I bought Tyson's house, right? He had like all of these things around the house that I had no idea what they were like. And I guess, look, just saying, I want to live the best. He got the best you could possibly get. So I had this big ass chandelier and like over the dining room table, and it had the little red tab on it. It was like Baccarat, right?
9: Yeah.
8: You go, and I got the Lalique pieces all over the place in the house. It was just.
9: He just left it there.
8: Yeah. And I had these really ugly ass things ensconced, like with light sconce in the hallway, and the interior decorator came to me and she was like, these things are hideous. Can we take them down? I said, yeah. And then when Uncle Dave was there, he was a caretaker that was there. He was there. He would come and say, do you know that the lady took the thing down in the hallway? And I was like, he said, the things are 10 karat gold.
9: Yeah.
8: I said, what? Tell her to put it back.
9: That's crazy.
8: Who the fuck buys 10 karat gold shit that hangs on the wall? Like it's screwed into the wall. Like
1: wow.
8: That.
1: 10 karat gold.
4: God, that's a lot of money.
1: Ain't it?
4: That's a lot of money.
1: And then he said,
4: Baccarat,
1: you know what I mean? Like, you can get you a nice chandelier at Lamps Plus.
4: Right.
2: Not Lamps Plus.
1: Yeah.
2: That don't sound like that'll go in a mega mansion.
4: Yeah.
2: Lamps Plus.
4: I don't think you can go to Kirkland's.
1: Home Goods.
4: Home Goods, yeah.
1: You can get you a chandelier in there for about, maybe $100-something.
2: Hell no.
1: Finally, there is something that went viral, another viral moment. I love these viral moments.
2: Yeah.
1: I love them.
2: It's a lot of them nowadays.
1: This one here is, did anybody see this at the funeral? I don't know whose funeral it was.
2: Lil David.
1: Who is Lil David?
2: I have no clue, but whoever it is, his family really ride for him. Cause grandmama got up there and she not only took shots at Trump, but she defended her baby, Lil David.
10: And for the life of me, I cannot understand how God could have taken Lil David from us. Such a beautiful, loving person that always wanted to help everybody and let a low down the son like Donald Trump live and mess up people's life from now on. Thank you for coming. All right.
2: Granny went wrong in nothing said. She wasn't wrong in nothing she said.
1: She
2: ain't
1: used
2: tea.
1: The funeral, though, y'all,
2: ain't
1: to
2: tea.
1: Say it.
2: Ain't tea.
1: I mean, she said, let me get this off my chest.
2: Wherever the Lord put it on your heart, let him use you.
4: I mean, that statement was so powerful. I think Lil David was in the Kathy. Amen.
1: Okay. Lil David.
2: Somebody said Lil David said,
1: She's like, why you take Lil David? You left this low down. I mean, it's ain't nothing like a grandmama that will go there.
4: Oh, yeah.
1: Grandmama
4: go there.
1: Yeah.
4: Grandma go
1: there. We understood her pain, didn't we?
4: Oh, yeah. Hell yeah.
2: That's
1: a low down son of a, like, dog. Donald Trump. Okay.
2: That's some love there, boy.
1: All right. Thank you for that. And by the way, that went viral. And then now they got different angles from the funeral and that woman's statement are circulating online as well.
2: Oh, God.
1: Yeah. There were a lot of people at the funeral who were videoing Grandmama when she said that.
4: Oh, yeah.
1: All right. Listen, coming up, we're going to shut the show down next. It's Dee Dee in the Morning. From Gurley to Decatur and all over Huntsville, it's Dee Dee in the Morning on 94.1 WHRP.
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1: We're done. The show is over. All right. What did we learn today, everybody? Trey, what you learned?
2: We learned that DJ Academics, he claimed that LeBron messes with the same girls that Drake be messing with. And that's why him and Savannah had to get up out of Miami. Mm.
1: All right. What about you, JJ?
3: And I learned my man Stephen A. Smith, he had to issue an apology with the comments he made about retired lineman Lane Johnson.
1: Mm-hmm. Some other stuff we found out. Diddy's prison release date has been pushed back, so he ain't getting out like we thought he was.
4: At all.
1: Let me see. Some other stuff that we found out. Let me see. What else? BET is no longer black-owned. Of course, we knew that, but it's really far from being black-owned. We don't even know it's going to be called BET anymore.
2: Right. We found out that 50 Cent also said that Mike Tyson's mega mansion was almost like a little hotel.
1: Yeah, for real. Oh, yeah, and then we found out that Donald Trump got mad at Wells Fargo because Wells Fargo was trying to make sure that black people owned homes.
2: Crazy.
1: Okay.
2: Because that's a crime, right?
1: Yeah, it is. All right, listen, coming up tomorrow, get ready. Dope discussion for you. We got cash, laughs, and more, and details on how you can join us on the One Voyage Cruise. 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All right, talk to you in the morning. It's DeeDee in the morning.
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1: Yo, after the night, don't leave your girl around me, true player for real. That's my nigga.

4.1 WHFP and TLC. It's No Scrubs. Still to come for you, Jodeci, Erykah Badu, and Soul to Soul, and Isaias, now a hurricane, and is turning north. And by Saturday, we're going to get a lot of rain. So we anticipate some postponements, cancellations, and we're going to post anything that we receive on our Facebook page at 94.1 WHRP. They come so fast and so furious, we can't get them all on air, but we can get them on our social media on Facebook. And you can check it out on 94.1 WHRP as we head into the weekend. We are definitely anticipating a lot of rain, and cancellations come with the rain. Also, Earth, Wind, and Fire coming on April 21st. 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

0: from 10 a.m. to 2 p.m. The Midday Vibe, where Kevin will keep you up on the latest happenings around the Tennessee Valley. 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
1: Don't talk, just listen. First of all, I have to be honest with you, baby. I lied when I told you I never want to see you again.

Nighthawk Kevin Williams. So we haven't gotten any updates on Alabama A&M football. So we are assuming that game will still take place. But if we find out anything related to the game against Bethune-Cookman on Saturday, of course, we'll post it on our Facebook page and we'll also announce it on air as the Bulldogs are scheduled to play on Saturday. I believe that start time is 6 or 6:30 over at Lewis Cruz Stadium, but we'll continue to follow and monitor Alabama A&M football. But in the meantime, we're all Bulldog fans here, but Alabama State, the Hornets, homecoming scheduled for Saturday has been moved to Friday. Yep, Friday at 11 a.m. as they go up against Florida A&M for their homecoming. Alabama State has decided, because of Hurricane Isaias, that game will take place at 11 a.m. on tomorrow, Friday, October 9th. 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

0: Gabby. 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

The Rude Boys and Written All Over Your Face at WHIP, the Midday Vibe with the Nighthawk. Mariah the Scientist and Eric Bellinger next hour. 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

0: The Midday Vibe is on 94.1 WHRP. Chris Brown and Leon Thomas, Nighthawk, Kevin Williams. Are you registered to vote yet? Last day to register in the state of Alabama is October 19th. Midterm election, November 3rd. All around the country, and whether a senator, congressman, and here in Alabama, we're voting for a governor. And they're having rallies for the governors to be on October 15th in Gunnersville. You can find Tommy Tuberville starting at 4:30. And this coming Sunday, which is October 11th, you can find Doug Jones, and he will be rallying on Monroe Street in Huntsville, along with Stacey Abrams. If you remember, Stacey Abrams ran for governor of Georgia a few years ago, but she will join Doug Jones on Monroe Street, 700 Monroe Street, on this coming Sunday. That is October 11th at 3 p.m. And you are invited to attend over at the Mars Music Hall. Midday Vibe, Nighthawk Time, and 94.1 WHRP. This is one of those concerts you do not want to miss. 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

0: That's Tim's and What You Need at WHRP. You need tickets to see Earth, Wind, and Fire, don't you? 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Coming up real soon, an opportunity for you to win before you buy. 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

0: It's 94.1 WHIP and Mariah Carey. It's Always Be My Baby, the station that makes more winners than any other radio station in the Tennessee Valley, giving you an opportunity to win some moolah. 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
1: Oh, God. U.S. Olympians do it. 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

0: Number 10.
1: Come on, man.
0: Come on, man. You up in there, brother.
1: Gonna get you, man.
0: Congratulations.
1: Thank you very much.
0: What's your name, brother?
1: This is Lawrence.
0: And where you calling from?
1: I'm calling from Madison.
0: All right. It's a win them before you can buy them type of Thursday to see Earth, Wind & Fire April 21st, 2027 at the Orion Amphitheater. Coming back to Huntsville, Vern Dean White, Philip Bailey, and Ralph Johnson. Now, I know you are an Earth, Wind & Fire fan. What's your favorite Earth, Wind & Fire song?
1: That's you playing it.
0: Be Ever Wonderful. Yeah, it's a smooth one, right?
1: That's it, man. That's it.
0: Yep, you get to hear that one and so many others like Shining Star, Getaway, September, Boogie Wonderland, and the list goes on and on. EWNF coming back to Huntsville. Yo, you want to say hello to anybody this afternoon?
1: Oh, I just want to say, hey, Madison, I got them tickets.
0: You know it, brother. Congratulations, Lawrence, and thank you for listening to 94.1 W.

0: It's 94.1 WHIP and the Ghost Town DJs. It's my boo, Nighthawk Kevin Williams. So, Isaias, we're going to get some rain because of that. 100% chance of rain on Saturday. And we're expecting some postponements, cancellations, rescheduling of events. And, of course, we'll let you know about those on air. But I think you'll be best served to check our Facebook page, which is 94.1 WHIP, as we keep you informed as Isaias makes its way north. And we will get some of the remnants coming this weekend. All right, birthday time right now. If you're celebrating your birthday, happy birthday to you, Grammy-winning performer Bruno Mars, Grammy-winning gospel singer who has the prettiest teeth. CeCe Winans also celebrating. And Grammy-winning producer Teddy Riley is celebrating his birthday. And we remember civil rights icon, the Reverend Jesse Jackson, born on this day in 1941. Once again, if you are celebrating your birthday, I want to take this time to wish you a happy birthday, my friend. You can check out all the celebrity birthdays by going to our Facebook page, 94.1 WHRP. 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

94.1 WHMP in Stokely needs love, the home of Taking It Back with T-Mill every Saturday, 10 a.m. Hits from the 80s, 90s, and early 2Ks. Also has a cleanup song for your Saturday. You'll feature an artist in the glow. Anything and everything that you ever wanted to know about your favorite artist. And hear it with Taking It Back with T-Mill every Saturday morning at 10 a.m. All right, so a state of emergency for Alabama, 40 counties because of the pending storm, Isaiah. So please take this seriously. We're going to get a lot of rain here in the Tennessee Valley, North Alabama. And if you're traveling down to the southern part of our state, please do check the forecast before you head down. Might not be wise to travel down come Friday evening and Saturday, but make sure that you check the forecast before you head out to Mississippi, southern Alabama, or Florida, even over to Georgia. That storm is packing a punch and going to cause a lot of damage as it heads towards us this weekend. 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

0: from 10 a.m. to 2 p.m. The Midday Vibe, where Kevin will keep you up on the latest happenings around the Tennessee Valley. 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

0: And Snoop and Swizz Beat, Step at WHRP, and October Breast Cancer Awareness Month. And we are encouraging you ladies to do a breast self-examination, which is an early detection tool that uses a combination of physical and visual examinations of the breast to check for signs and symptoms of breast cancer. 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

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Nighthawk, Kevin Williams, thanks for spending time with me. D.L. Hughley Show at the top of the hour, Night Flight 941. 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Be encouraged. Take care of one another. Please stay safe.

0: My name is DL.
1: What did you set this on, hell? You gotta make her say my name one time here.
0: My name is DL.
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1: Remember, it is October 8th, and it is Breast Cancer Awareness Month, so make sure that you keep yourself healthy. Get checked out. 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
3: Please.
1: Always stay on top of that.
3: We need and always, if I could just say something really quickly for those of us melanated women, please, you know, please ask for the 3D imaging, if possible. Really push for it if you can.
1: Yeah.
3: Very important.
1: Thick women is what
3: we really
1: saying.
3: Are. Yeah. Well, you know, we've been through a lot. We've had to birth a nation, so.
1: Yes.
3: Or take care of one.
1: Your bosoms is thicker. This is bosoms, right? In your bosom. So make sure you're doing
3: that. I'm not going to say no.
1: So happy birthday to Bruno Mars. We're going to celebrate that in the mix today. Happy birthday to Nick Cannon. Happy birthday to Matt Damon. Happy birthday to Chevy Chase, the man at the bank.
4: Yeah.
1: Happy birthday to Grayson Allen. Happy birthday to Journey Weaver. Happy birthday to CeCe Winans. Happy birthday to Jesse Jackson. That is posthumously, of course. Happy birthday to Robert Cool Bell. Happy birthday to Karen Parsons, Hillary and Fresh Prince. Happy birthday to one and only Teddy Riley. Happy birthday to Paul Hogan from Crocodile Dundee fame. Happy birthday to Monty Williams, the NBA coach. And happy birthday to Bubba Wallace, NASCAR. I want to say this about Jesse Jackson. All of the things that El Sayed is talking about, all the things that Mondami are talking about, all the things that Bernie Sanders is talking about, that didn't come from Bernie Sanders. That came from Jesse Jackson. So
3: you're absolutely right. He doesn't get his just due.
1: So he does not. So we got to make sure that we keep that top of mind. We got a great show lined up for you. Of course, Jasmine's going to tell us what's trending. I have a little note from the GED section right now. Here's Lisa.

0: 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Jazz, man.
1: What, man?
0: Tell these good people what's trending.
1: Well, I don't know if you guys talked about this, but the fact that Krista Pike is now awake and speaking. Did you guys have that conversation?
2: Yes, silly.
0: No.
1: So, you know, and she's mad. Well, first of all, she's like, where am I? Who are you? What's going on?
0: Heaven must be like this.
1: Must be.
0: Awesome.
1: I don't know, but I will tell you this. There is another death row inmate who is basically saying, look, and he's black. And he was like, I saw what happened to Krista Pike. What are we going to do to make sure that that doesn't happen to me? Now, I'm not mad at him. I get it, you know, for pointing to that. But, you know, a lot of people are saying, look, she could have chosen death by firing squad and she didn't. And so there's very little sympathy towards her. And I don't honestly believe there's going to be any sympathy towards this black man.
0: No. But one thing for sure, young black man, I hate to put it this way, but they know how to kill for sure. Don't worry. They won't make that mistake. No, you will not be getting up.
1: Well, you know,

0: To be clear, what he also said was, I know if that happens to me, they're just going to shoot me in the head.
1: Yes, they would.
2: Yeah.
0: That's exactly what he said.
1: Yes, they would.
0: And he's probably...
1: So no worry that you'll be... You're upper room bound. Don't worry about it.
2: Shoot, choke you out, run you over. Then you'll find a way.
1: Out of all the things you're concerned about, none of it is that they won't complete the task. That will not happen.
2: Deal on
1: none
2: the neck, anything.
0: Speaking of completing tasks, wow. Diddy thought he was finished, but he's not. He just received some more bad news that, you know, he's suffering another setback in his federal prison sentence. They said, listen, we're going to push you back for 6 more weeks. We're not going to give you a reason why we're just going to do it. However, I don't know if you remember, but there were a lot of images. I don't know how these images leaked, but you know, because he's in prison, but he's got all of these, you know, accoutrements, if you will. They said he enjoys parties with massages and drinking Hennessy and all of that. He's got a cell phone so he can talk to his girlfriend. He's got all these kinds of visits and whatnot. So I don't know if that factored into why he's been, they said we're going to delay this another 6 weeks. I'm not sure. But yeah, you know, he's currently serving this 50-month sentence that he received back in 2025. We'll see what happens if
2: somebody
0: he's going to get out or not.
2: Somebody that worked there is bringing him all that stuff. You know, come on, man.
0: He's Diddy. And they take that.
2: Meanwhile, the Epstein people are still out and free.
0: Walking free like it ain't nothing.
1: Yes, it is.
0: That's how it goes. But that's what's trending.
1: All right, coming up, we got a little note from the GED section. That's up in 15 minutes. It's the D.L. Hughley Show.
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5: 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Ain't nobody seen no black people on no ghost shows on TV.
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1: Can I have a green slinky with two left-footed Nikes and some raisins?
2: Yeah, I'm going to need one skate with the metal wheels and two Honey Nut Cheerios.
3: Just two?
1: Just two.
0: It's the DL Hughley Show. And we're back.

So it's a fairly common refrain. Well, Trump will say something. We will hear him say it, or we will see him do it. And everybody else will tell us we didn't hear or see what we just saw. Case in point, the President of the United States of America in a rally, although I don't know who he's helping. This is supposed to be a few weeks, the final dash toward the election, the midterm election. He is out on the stump, allegedly trying to help Republicans, but doing anything but. But in his speech, he talked about letting Iran bomb California, bomb San Diego or Los Angeles. Everybody heard what he said. Everybody heard what he said. Just like everybody saw what happened on January 6th. Everybody saw what happened in Charlottesville. Everybody saw and heard what happened when he depicted the Obamas as apes. But what seems to happen is the people who are in his camp are so determined, they're so sycophantic, that they want us to be as brainwashed as they are. Well, he didn't say that, and he didn't mean that. Isn't it ironic for a man that everybody loves the way he speaks and how he speaks so real and how he says what's on his mind? You always have to interpret what's on his mind. Donald Trump clearly talked about a foreign country killing 20 million Americans. In any iteration, that would be horrible. In any iteration, it doesn't matter how you configure that statement. No leader of a country should talk about his countrymen dying at the hands of a foreign power in a joke, in a sense, at all. At all. California, whether people like this or not, is a state in this union. As a matter of fact, if it were not for California, this would cease to be a union. It's the fourth largest economy in the world with two of the largest cities in the country. Number 2 and number 17. Largest cities in the country. Some of the wealthiest people on the face of the earth live there, and a lot of them are his followers. A lot of them believe in him. And every so often, he will do something that's so unprecedented that people will do one or two things. They'll pretend like he didn't say what we heard him say, or they didn't see it. In any iteration, there is no excuse or reason or purpose of saying of a leader of a country talking about his countrymen dying at the hands of another country. And even if that were to have happened, how would that lower your gas prices? How would that lower the price of food? How would anything good happen to result? And you know who's worse? Those idiots who laughed and clapped along with him. And it is true. He also said he could kill somebody on Fifth Avenue and not lose support. And that is where we are. Just because you don't like to see what he said, just because you don't like that not what he said, don't mean we do. He could kill somebody on Fifth Avenue and he wouldn't lose support. He could talk about killing 20 million people and he wouldn't lose support. No leader anywhere would ever do what he's done. And if you call yourself the leader of this nation, if you call yourself a president, there are things you should never say that you shouldn't shape your lips to say. It's insane. And every time somebody will make excuses, he didn't say what you think he said. Whatever way you interpret that, it is very unpresidential. But what do you expect from a dude who should have never been president? That's a little note from the GED section. Got the JAD report coming up in 15 minutes. It's the deal.

0: It's the Jazzy Report on the D.L. Hughley Show.
1: Donald Trump is promising more payments to voters just ahead of the November midterm elections, this time to more than 20 million seniors, saying he's going to give them $90 each to help pay for Medicare premiums. Now, last month, he said about a million people would get checks in the amount of $500 for the Affordable Care Act premiums. And he also, if you remember, promised $5,000 if Republicans retained control of the House and the Senate.
2: He's giving that money away like it's his.
1: Yeah.
3: Or he's saying he is. Nobody's
1: I call it a bribe. Anything. It's very simple.
3: Where's it coming from?
2: Well, you got it.
3: We 40 trillion in
1: taxpayers.
3: Yeah. Come on, man.
1: That's all.
3: He ain't told the truth yet.
1: And he's not planning on it. The lies will get bigger and bigger.
2: Oh, wow.
1: Anyway, a simple eye test could detect a person's risk for heart disease. Researchers found scans of patients' retinas picked up on signs of poor blood flow to their eye, and this could be used as a sign of cardiovascular problems. Now, the non-invasive scan just takes a couple of seconds, and it recommends, it's actually recommended for an optician to do this when you go in for your annual exam, just so you can also diagnose not only that, but also a wide range of conditions like glaucoma or macular degeneration.
3: Wow.
1: Yeah, get your eye test.
2: It's all in the eyes. The eyes have it, huh?
3: Yeah.
1: They do
3: indeed.
1: The window to the soul and the heart.
3: There you go.
2: Yes, indeed. Yeah, and to Medicare. thank you for that. Thank you for that, Jazz. This is interesting. I guess this is a wide spread problem even across the world. But Panama passed a law that will jail mothers who lie about paternity. They enacted a law in 2026. Make it an intentional. If you intentionally lie and establish paternity, and somebody starts paying and they believe they're, it is punishable by 2 to 5 years in prison.
3: Woo.
2: Plus fines.
3: Woo.
2: Do you think the United States should draft such a law? 877-242-2426.
1: Also, hit us up on Twitter at D.O. 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
2: All right, we got to begin to your calls in a bit. This is going to be a hot one. 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You think they should draft a similar law here? 877-242-2426.

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1: Think that Panama approved a law that would jail mothers who lie about paternity 2 to 5 years plus a fine. You think they should draft a similar law here? 877-242-2426.
0: It's the D.L. Hughley Show. And we're back.
2: You know, we're all human, and you know, we're all sexual beings too, so it's lovemaking is

0: That, of course, was October London, Touch on Me. So Panama approved a law that will jail mothers who lie about paternity. They found to have lied about paternity. It is 2 to 5 years, plus a fine. Do you think that they should enact such a law here? We're going to go to our social media platform. Jasmine Sanders, what are they saying out there?
1: So Jesse in Cleveland said, yep, yep, all over the world.
0: Yeah.
2: Jesse sounds like he'd be eyeing on his child support. Huh?
1: He might be.
0: I think that a lot of people tend to see that as a victimless crime, but it most certainly is not.
1: Yeah.
0: And I think that there needs to be, and we've talked about this before, it's not just a national problem. I guess it's an international problem because Panama is doing something about it. I think that somebody lies and establishes paternity and takes benefits or even dashes a man. Like I told you, I knew I had a good friend of mine. He had 3 kids and none of them were his.
2: Oof.
1: Mm.
0: 3. But I do think we have all kind of penalties for men who do stuff like that or other members of society. There's just a reticence to for society to be harsh with mothers for any kind of reason almost. I think there's a reticence to do so. But I don't think it's a victimless crime. And I do think that at least if you go into maybe 2 to 5 years might be harsh, but certainly a fine. And certainly you should have to make restitution. You know, so you can't just go, oh, I'm sorry. Like, remember that one girl lied to that dude all the time. Oops. And then she wanted him to keep paying.
1: Yeah.
0: We have one of our listeners that when we were in Detroit, it wasn't his. The judge said, well, I don't care. You were on the birth certificate. You're going to keep paying. That's just yikes. Foolish and evil.
1: It is.
0: So what do you think should happen? Should our nation or our state, the states here, enact such a policy? 877-242-2426. We're going to be getting to your calls in a bit. We got LMA, Olivia Dean. More of your calls are coming up. It's the D.L. Hughley Show.
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0: It is the D.L. Hughley Show, your 2026 edition. If you're going to be in Atlanta tomorrow, I'm going to be at 70 Hall tomorrow, along with Don and Don Lemon, D.L. and D.L. Anything Goes. The following day, we're going to be at the Clouds Memorial Auditorium in Indianapolis. So come check us out if you're taking notes. Also, my book, Charlie's Boy, is available and doing well. So just pick that up if you can. So this Panama has passed a law that allows women who lie about paternity to get 2 years, two to five years, plus a fine. Jasmine, you think that the U.S. should enact such a law here?
1: I do. I think, well, I don't know if it should be a law, but what I do think should be a law is as soon as you have a baby, or even before, I know that science does exist. I think if you have a situation where a mother is unwilling to name the father, or if she's saying it is a father who is saying he is not the father, or whatever the case may be, I think you should have DNA tests right away. I think you should have a paternity test right away. Even if you're with someone, if you're married to someone, I think just to rule out any possibility of anything negative happening down the road. Because I think it can go both ways. I think you have a number of women who do say that someone is the father, either because they really believe it or because they're trying to trap them. And also, I think there are a number of fathers who say, I am not the father, and they are. Even when you look at the stats in this country, you know, they say there's an overwhelming number of men basically don't want to be in the lives of their children. We've had any number of conversations on this show where we've had men who say, I don't want to be in the baby's life. So I think just to put all of that aside, I think just like how they do the newborn test on the baby, that prick right away, I think they should do that test right away so there's never any question. And if you are responsible, if you are the daddy, then you got to pay. If you're not, you can keep it moving.
0: I agree.
2: Mm-hmm.
0: And I don't even want to agree, but I agree.
2: He's moving to court.
1: That way it takes all of the emotion out of it. If you're pissed off because that guy is leaving or whatever, it takes all the emotional stress out of it.
2: Yep.
0: That way you don't have to have a law. We just don't.
1: Yeah, we ain't got nothing but the facts. There you go.
0: Fraud. Yeah, yeah.
1: Yep.
0: You have to give it fraud. Now, I do think that if she has lied and you pay for medical services, you should get restitution.
2: Yeah.
1: Oh, for sure. I think it should go both ways. I think just if you have lied about that and you said this man was the baby's daddy and he's been paying child support and taking care of this kid for 5 years or more, I think you should have to pay restitution.
2: Yeah, give me
1: the same way as if father, if you are the father and you've been denying it and in child support, you got to pay. You got to do that.
2: Well, they have a mechanism for that. That back child support, they got a mechanism.
0: Oh, they always have one for that.
1: Right, but that's what I'm saying. So it should also apply to the female.
2: Right. Yep.
1: I'm not taking anything away from that argument. Absolutely.
0: Give me that crib that I put together for you, my pampers.
1: Yeah, you have all. Yeah, that's right.
0: Give me my booties, all of it.
2: Yeah.
1: All you got your booties. That's how I got pregnant.
0: Yeah. I didn't get it. I didn't get it.
1: Well, you know what I'm saying. When I say you, I don't mean you specifically.
2: Got it, but
0: give me my pacifiers, all of it. I'll be coming to get it post haste.
3: All of that wallpaper that I put up with all them baby images on there. No.
1: All of that.
0: Yeah.
3: Yeah, baby.
0: Yeah.
2: And
0: I'm bringing white out.
1: 100%.
0: I'm bringing white out so I can erase that baby, my name off that thing. And I want my stuff in a box outside your Section 8 apartment. I swear to God, I do.
1: Don't do that. Don't do that.
3: Throw my baby monitors in there, too.
0: Yes,
3: that ain't my baby.
0: Exactly. right now, it's LMA on the DLU.

So Panama has passed a law that if gives jail time to women that lie about paternity. It's 2 to 5 years plus restitution, some kind of fine. Do you think we should enact a similar thing here? We're going to get to your calls directly. Right now, here's Olivia Dean. It's the D.O. Hughley Show.

0: That's Olivia Dean, Man I Need. That goes out to the real father. So do you think Panama has passed a law, probably the first in the world that I've ever heard of, where a woman who lies about paternity can't be jailed? They can face 2 to 5 years. Also, they can face a fine. Skip, do you think that we should enact such a law here?
1: Yes, yes. I mean, definitely, I think, you know, to prevent that law, just like Jasmine said, you should have mandatory DNA tests when the baby is born. But going forward in this, yes, if you pay, because if you don't pay as a man, if you don't pay your child support, they'll jail you. They'll back child support. They'll fine you and do everything else. If you intentionally deceive somebody and try to put a baby on somebody, yeah, get this time. Go on, get this time, and yeah. It's fine.
0: Mm-hmm. Yeah. Mm-hmm. I think.

0: the daddy daughter dance, and now my inside. I got plantar fasciitis now because I. Come on now, stop it.
1: Now I gotta tear half the picture up.
2: Yeah.
1: What I'm supposed to do with this ultrasound picture?
3: So stupid.
1: I done went to these visits.
3: Yeah.
1: I was and in actually, the room with it.
2: Yeah.
3: There are there's Panama, but there's also Germany that has a very similar law, as does Nigeria, UK, and Australia.
0: Yeah, we need to get on the bandwagon, man.
1: Yeah.
0: I mean, I don't have to worry about that no more. Yeah. But go ahead.
2: That'll learn your law. Yeah, I like that.
1: Hey, hell yeah.
2: That'll learn you.
1: All right, we got songs with Tony Braxton and Lee, and more of your calls are coming up in 10 minutes. It's the D.L. Hughley Show.
0: Erica Kirk, Charlie Kirk's widow.
1: Yeah.
0: She is.

0: lose your job. Yeah, you know what it is. It's the DL Hughley Show.
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1: A lot of men know that if they have to deal with another man, then they're not going to live too quick to put their hands on a woman.
2: 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Any man that beats a woman, that's a cow.
0: Don't miss a minute of it on the D.L. Hughley Show.

0: That, of course, is Money Long, the richest. The question we're asking, Panama has passed a law recently allowing for jail time for women who lie about paternity. Jail time and a fine. You think the United States should adopt a similar legislation? We're going to the phones.
1: I agree with the law. I don't know about jail time. I think jail time should be the last resort. But I agree. I think there should be a law. There should be some type of punishment for a woman to falsely accuse of having a child and blaming on a man that she knows that that's not his child. Because look at the harm that she caused, not only the financial, but the emotional harm that she caused, not only to the child, but to the father. Paying child support and finding out the child is not yours is devastating. I had never been there, but I can only imagine. I had a couple of friends who've been there. The punishment should match the lie that she has told, because there should be some consequence, not to just walk free and say, hey, listen, I'm sorry, but there should be some consequence. I think jail time should be the last resort. But yeah, I agree with the law. I think there should be a law.
2: I don't think they should incorporate that law. It's so many tests and so many things out now that you can pretty much tell who the baby daddy is before the baby is even born. And another thing, is it going to be retroactive? You have so many baby mamas out here that got so many men hemmed up in the past that went to jail, they had to pay child support, even after finding out that the baby is not theirs after doing the test, because they signed a birth certificate, they are still held responsible until the age of 18. So it's going to be retroactive.
3: Yeah, I mean, it's unfortunate that we even have to go there, but I mean, it's definitely necessary, because you'll be surprised at how many kids is growing up thinking that somebody is their father that's not their father, and they deserve to know who their real father is. And on that same note, you know, it's messed up that you got a lot of men that's raising kids that they think is theirs, it's not theirs. No, I mean, it's a shame, but I agree with that law.
4: Yes, I actually do like that law. I was a single parent. I'm not anymore. But I had an incident where I was going to pick up my son from high school, and these two young ladies were discussing how they were going to entrap their exes by putting a slit in the, the rubber, and resealing it back with glue in a rubber container, and giving it to him, and bam, she was talking about she was going to be a manager at this place and then have child support on him or what have you. And I just think accountability has gone out the window with a lot of people. And the supposed father should be tested before they leave the hospital. It's only right and it's only fair.
0: We got more of your calls coming up directly right now. His Soul to Soul, it's the D.L. Hughley Show.

0: Like the question we're asking, Panama has adopted a law. They put in a legislation that allows for a jail time 2 to 5 years for a woman who lies about paternity. And also, there can be a fine. Do you think that such a similar law should be happening here? We're going to phones.
1: Yeah, so my name is Danita, and I'm from Columbus, Ohio. And I believe that they absolutely should, hands down, hold women accountable for lying on men and tricking them into taking care of children to stop theirs. Absolutely. Hands down. I totally agree.
2: That is such a great law Panama has passed. That should be the law here, period. If they could throw a man in jail for non-payment of child support, they should be able to throw a woman in jail for lying about the paternity. You know, because that is wrong, having somebody pay child support for a child that ain't theirs, and then you got to go after the woman to get your money back. So, yeah, it should be a law here that the woman goes to jail flat out and has to pay restitution of child support to the victim.
3: It makes me angry because, first of all, if you're going to jail somebody for that, then jail these men who walk away from these babies time and time again, these fathers who walk away from their responsibilities. Jail them, you know, fathers who walk away and never look back. Those are the ones who need to be held accountable. What the woman does is wrong, too, but accountability is accountability both ways.
4: Absolutely. I think they absolutely should draft it because having children, that's a serious thing. And we can't lie to a woman, you know, as men, about who, if they're the mom or not. I mean, it's a given that they know that they're the mom. We don't know if we're the dad. So I think it's definitely something that should, no man should have to take care of a child for 18 years unless he absolutely wants to. So yes, I think you should do it.
5: I think they should have a similar law because I think it's very basically devastating to the father, you know, to be taking care of a child that is not his. It's one thing if they didn't know, but, you know, you should have some testing done. I worked in labor and delivery, postpartum, and I would say I would tell anyone to get that their child tested because that would be very devastating to find that out later in life. But yeah, they should have laws and maybe people wouldn't do it.
0: Guess what? Jamal Kingsley is coming up in about 10 minutes on the D.L. Hughley Show.
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1: D.L. Hughley doesn't just give you the news. 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Hughley Show. And we're back.
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3: Hello, my brothers and sisters. This is Jamal Kingsley, the Militant Man, here hosting another exciting episode of One Voyage Jeopardy. Our contestants today, H&IC Man, Big Chris, I won't give you last name. You trying to be anonymous?
4: Of course.
3: And my girl, Shawnee Scott. Hey. You hear on the radio.
5: Yeah.
3: You see on her YouTube special, she's doing big things. Watch out for her. Now we're playing One Voyage Jeopardy, where I give you lyrics from artists from the One Voyage cruise, and you identify them. Starting off with Chris, here are your lyrics. They say, I'm a rapper, and I say no. Come on, they say, you doing, trying, do some Zydeco. I just let the music come from my soul, so all of my people can stay on the flow.
6: I have no idea.
5: Oh, ooh, ooh, ooh, ooh.
3: Okay, Shawnee, buzz in.
5: Who is Cupid?
3: Congratulations!

0: Well, yes, he will be on the One Voyage Cruise. All right. You get to double up on it this time, Sean. Are you ready?
1: All right. I'm ready.
0: Here are your lyrics. Hey, come on. Come on. Take a ride. There's a party over there that ain't no jive. It's live, live. It's all the way live. Don't even have to walk. Don't even have to drive.
1: Ooh, it's live, live, all the way live. Was it the Dazz Band?
0: The answer is the original Lakeside Fantastic Voyage.
1: Yeah.

0: close, but no cigar. All right, here's the last one. Whoever has this can just jump right in. Here are your lyrics. Anytime you want to pick up the telephone, you know it ain't nothing to drop a couple of stacks on you. Want it? You could get it, my dear. $5 million home, drop Bentleys, I swear. Yeah.
1: Who is Jaheim?
0: That is T.I., whatever you like.
1: Oh, you can have whatever.

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1: on the
0: know.
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0: 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If you were going to be in Atlanta at, I was going to be at Symphony Hall with Don Lemon for the Deal and Deal Anything Goes Tour. The following day, the Claus Memorial Auditorium in Indianapolis. So come check us out if you're taking notes. We talked earlier about, I did a note where I talked about Donald Trump and his wishing basically for a foreign country to kill the state, the most two of the largest cities in the most populous state in the country. And I just don't understand how anybody thinks I can reconcile what he meant or what he said. The fact that he says things constantly that no other president has said or should say is a disqualifying factor to me. What do you think?
1: Guy has done something that has never been done in history. As the president of this country, he encouraged a foreign country to attack our own soil. I've never heard of
2: and
1: that in my life.
2: And
1: they
2: say it's a small price to pay. We'll be
1: million, fine. You know how many people live in California? And you have to also consider, yeah, you just said L.A. and San Diego, but you got all these other cities that are here and all of the places that are adjacent to this. And you're talking about, you know, bombing. Have you thought about, like, the fallout of that and what that means to this country? And as D.L. has stated many times, when you consider the weight that California has in this country, what do you think is going to happen to the rest of the country?
0: Right, right. And
1: it's just
0: crazy.
1: The only reason
0: he doesn't like California because they hate him.
1: He don't like Gavin Newsom. Giving it to him.
0: Yeah. I just think it is the craziest thing in the world for anybody to say that, for an audience to cheer that, and for somebody to justify that.
3: Yeah.
0: For somebody to try to shake their lips to tell us that that's not what he meant. Whatever he meant, a president shouldn't say.
3: And they
0: whatever he meant.
3: And they call themselves patriots, so they should get the dictionary and find out what the real word means.
0: Right.
1: Well, you got to think these are probably some of the same patriots on January 6th.
3: Yeah, yeah.
1: That was patriotism to them as well.
0: Yeah. Yeah. It's crazy. More of the D.L. Hughley Show is coming up right now. Here's Jay-Z. It's the D.L. Hughley Show.
4: Ready, B? Let's go get him.

0: That was Tank, yes. Now, please welcome the militant man, Jamal Kingsley, right here to expose racism hidden in our everyday lives.
1: Hello, my brothers and sisters. This is Jamal Kingsley, the militant man, here to expose racism hidden in our everyday lives. Why is it Black History Month is in February and only gets 28 days? Yet Breast Cancer Awareness Month gets 30 days. Is it because you'd rather celebrate a horrible disease like cancer before you celebrate Black History? Think about it, my brother. And why is it bananas, when they are light and yellow, they are delicious, but as soon as they start turning brown, you want to throw them away? Is it because you think when things are brown, it's just trash? Think about it, my brother. And why is it everyone seems to love the white Donald Duck, no matter how much crazy rhetoric he spews? But not the black Daffy Duck. Even though he's unarmed, he still always seems to get shot in the face.
2: Duck season. Rabbit season. Rabbit season. Duck season. Fire!
1: Is it because when you're white, you can say or do anything and still be loved? But if you're black, you better duck. Literally. Think about it, my brother. This has been Jamal Kingsley, the militant man. And until next week, stay woke and think about it, my brother.
0: Got another special case, Short Bus Records banger. That's up in 20 minutes. It's the D.L. Hughley Show.
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1: Mel Gibson told this woman to dress like a whore, and I hope you get raped by a pack of a pack of I've never seen a pack of I've seen a lot of a pack of what are we, cigarettes? 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

0: That wraps up this hour's Huglias on Mix, Bruno Mars' birthday mix. Happy birthday, Bruno. It is now time for Kyle Hughley, a.k.a. Special K, the latest high record producer, to drop another joint on Short Bus Records.
1: And it's your boy, Special K, another Short Bus Records. Banger, baby, baby. Now listen up, everybody. Autumn is here. It's the time of the year when it should be cooling down with a chill in the air. But instead, we're still experiencing record high temperatures. Here's It's Still Too Damn Hot. It's another bang on Short Bus Records, baby, baby.

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1: 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What you need to know is Civil Wolves is coming every 10 minutes. It's the D.L. 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
5: This is the Daily Play with Joy Taylor. The Pittsburgh Steelers lost in Cleveland on Sunday, and cameras captured head coach Mike McCarthy and quarterback Aaron Rodgers cursing each other out mid-play call. It would have been a little iconic if they won, but it's not really the type of leadership you want to see from your coach and oldest player in a loss. McCarthy took the high road, saying reality of it is a 20-year relationship, and Rodgers, on the other hand, said on Wednesday, quote, I think it's a positive, and said that between him and Coach McCarthy, it's, quote, always ironed out. We're still in winning cures all territory, but I don't want to see this complete lack of leadership from my quarterback. Aaron keeps talking about how teams are best when are player-led, and that completely undermines your head coach that you supposedly have a great relationship with because you won a Super Bowl together. 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

0: Silent Treatment. Coming up next, we got a song for when your mom and daddy were still together. Plus, it is Breast Cancer Awareness Month, and we're going to keep you educated on My Top 5 that's up in less than 15 minutes. Now it's time for What You Need to Know with the one and only Sybil Wilkes.
1: It's Sybil Wilkes with What We Need to Know. President Trump confirmed the federal government is evaluating a potential FBI investigation into the death of 18-year-old Nolan Wells. This following the Mississippi grand jury decision declining to bring criminal charges in the young black man's death off of Horn Island. At Cornell University, student organizations, including the campus NAACP branch, staged a seven-hour sit-in at the Toni Morrison Dining Hall, symbolizing the 7 hours that Jane Doe claimed she was sexually assaulted by fraternity members in 2024. A new study by Wallet Hub, Mississippi ranks as the least safe state in America, finishing last overall in 4 of 5 major categories, including emergency preparedness and road safety. And in Fort Worth, Texas, community leaders broke ground on a landmark National Juneteenth Museum celebrating the 100th birthday of the civil rights icon and grandmother of Juneteenth, Dr. Opal Lee. I'm Sybil Wilkes. Be informed, be empowered.
0: Thank you so very much, Sybil. Jazzman.
2: That girl got money. Yes, mm-hmm. We paid.
0: More of the D.L. Hughley Show coming up directly. It is the D.L. Hughley Show.
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0: Remember that time that chick who had that stroke?
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0: she
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0: Well, let me get you a drink.
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1: What did you set this on, hell?
0: My name is
1: you gotta
0: DL.
1: Make her say my name one time here.
0: My name is DL.
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1: It is the DL Hughley Show, your 2026 edition. If you're going to be in Atlanta, Georgia, I'll be there starting tomorrow at Symphony Hall along with Don Lemon for the DL and DL Anything Goes. So the next day, Claus Memorial Auditorium in Indianapolis. Come check us out if you're taking notes. And also my book, Charlie's Boy, is available now. First off, I don't think we should ever trust polls. But I do think that Tellerico's is from the polls looking good.
3: Tellerico's looking really good.
1: Hinoso's looking good. I really think losing Republican control of Congress is going to be a political earthquake if that were to happen.
3: Yeah.
4: Well, it's time for an earthquake.
1: If that were to happen.
3: It is time for an earthquake. Thank you, June. It is.
4: It's time. It's past time.
5: We need a shake up and a big one.
6: Tsunami. Yeah, we need all that.
1: Yeah.
6: We need all
1: that. I don't know who you blame if you've been in charge for the last 35, 40 years. I don't know who you blame.
4: Yeah.
1: Who can you blame?
3: Well, they'll find a way to blame somebody else. Are you kidding me? They do it all the time.
4: Yep. They always do, but it's baseless.
1: Yeah.
3: Yeah, of course. I believe everything he says. Yeah.
6: Remember, they tried to blame Barack Obama for 9/11. I'm like, he wasn't there yet. We didn't even know his name then. Yeah. What are you talking about?
1: we knew his name, and he was probably on the list we were looking at with that name. Ain't no way in hell that a dude named Barack Hussein Obama would have been president right 25 years ago, right after 9/11. Hell no. That would have never happened.
3: Hell no. That's right.
1: Hell no. El Saeed is lucky we had an Obama with the name. So
4: real. For
1: that. Coming up this hour, we got a song from When Your Mom and Daddy Were Still Together. We have my top five, a little note from the GED section. And of course, we're going to cover today's top stories of what's trending on the DL Hughley Show. Right now,

0: That was Snoop and Swizz, Swizz Beatz, Step. It's Breast Cancer Awareness Month, and we're going to keep you educated on my top five. That's up right after the song for when your mom and daddy were still together. Switch, I Call Your Name, one of my favorite. It's my favorite on the D.O. Hughley Show.
1: I used to think about immature things. You know, like, do you love me? Do you want me? Are you going to call me like you said you would? Is this really your real phone number? But you know, I'm a man.

0: The song "When Your Mom and Daddy Were Still Together," Switch, I Call Your Name. It is Breast Cancer Awareness Month, and we're going to keep you educated. Jasmine, give us five things to know about breast cancer from Sarah Lewis from PharmD.
1: You got it. Number five would be surgery is the main treatment for most breast cancers. And there are two types, by the way, a lumpectomy and a mastectomy.
0: Yes.
1: The lumpectomy removes the tumor and some healthy tissue around it, whereas a mastectomy removes the entire breast. And some people, yes, they opt to do just that.
0: Yeah.
1: Number four of the top five things to know about breast cancer. Breast cancer can be invasive or non-invasive. Non-invasive, right, meaning that you can have a surgical biopsy to determine, you know, what kind of cancer it is, and then make your decision from there as to what to do. Right. Whether it's, you know, most of the lesions that are discovered, you know, in a mammography, you could just kind of either have those taken out or do something a little less invasive. All of it, which are important. Number three of the top five things to know about breast cancer. A biopsy is the only way to know for sure if a lump is cancerous.
0: Mm. That is the truth. Yep.
1: Got to get that. I mean, you could do the touch and ta-tas if you want to, but the best thing to do is...
2: No, we're going
1: to
2: do that, but go ahead. You know,
1: get that biopsy. That's what you really want.
0: Yeah.
1: Number two of the top five things to know about breast cancer. A mammogram. The screening is very important and finds most breast cancers before symptoms develop. So that's why it's important that every year, you know, you get your mammogram, no matter what, get it. And of course you do self-exams at home, but you know.
0: And if you're at risk,
1: the number one of the top five things to know about breast cancer.
0: Twice a year.
1: Huh?
0: If you're at risk, a family history of it, you get mammograms twice a year past a certain age.
1: Yeah. Thank you. And the number one? I mean, he was just telling me about it. But being a woman is the main risk factor because, you know, about 230,000 women, diagnosed with cancer every year. And obviously, if you are older, Caucasian, or have dense breast tissue and other breast conditions, or as you just stated, have a family history, you know, you're more likely to be at risk. And that's why you should have these breast exams every year. And don't listen to them. I know they always say, wait until you're after 55. Don't. You should go ASAP, especially women of color. We should go in our 30s just to start, you know, being good stewards of our
0: health. Getting the baseline,
1: that's very important.
0: Yep. Especially if you're thick.
1: If you're thick. Oh, my God. Thanks, TL.
2: I like those technical terms.
0: Yeah. We got a little note from the GED section up in 15 minutes. It's the D.L. Hughley Show.
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2: Everybody get up.

That was a Neo and Jeremiah Uterlove. So it's a fairly common refrain. Well, Trump will say something. We will hear him say it, or we will see him do it. And everybody else will tell us we didn't hear or see what we just saw. Case in point, the President of the United States of America in a rally, although I don't know who he's helping. This is supposed to be a few weeks, the final dash toward the election, the midterm election. He is out on the stump, allegedly trying to help Republicans, but doing anything but. But in his speech, he talked about letting Iran bomb California, bomb San Diego or Los Angeles. Everybody heard what he said. Everybody heard what he said. Just like everybody saw what happened on January 6th. Everybody saw what happened in Charlottesville. Everybody saw and heard what happened when he depicted the Obamas as apes. But what seems to happen is the people who are in his camp are so determined, they're so sycophantic that they want us to be as brainwashed as they are. Well, he didn't say that. He didn't mean that. Isn't it ironic for a man that everybody loves the way he speaks and how he speaks so real and how he says what's on his mind? You always have to interpret what's on his mind. Donald Trump clearly talked about a foreign country killing 20 million Americans. In any iteration, that would be horrible. In any iteration. It doesn't matter how you configure that statement. No leader of a country should talk about his countrymen dying at the hands of a foreign power in a joke, in a sense, at all. At all. California, whether people like this or not, is a state in this union. As a matter of fact, if it were not for California, this would cease to be a union. It's the fourth largest economy in the world with two of the largest cities in the country. Number 2 and number 17. Largest cities in the country. Some of the wealthiest people on the face of the earth live there, and a lot of them are his followers. A lot of them believe in him. And every so often, he will do something that is so unprecedented that people will do one of two things. They'll pretend like he didn't say what we heard him say, or they didn't see it. In any iteration, there is no excuse or reason or purpose of saying of a leader of a country, talk about his countrymen dying at the hands of another country. And even if that were to have happened, how would that lower your gas prices? How would that lower the price of food? How would anything good happen to himself? And you know who's worse? Those idiots who laughed and clapped along with him. And it is true. He also said he could kill somebody on Fifth Avenue and not lose support. And that is where we are. Just because you don't like to see what he said, just because you don't like that not what he said, don't mean we do. He could kill somebody on Fifth Avenue and he wouldn't lose support. He could talk about killing 20 million people and he wouldn't lose support. No leader anywhere would ever do what he's done. And if you call yourself the leader of this nation, if you call yourself a president, there are things you should never say that you shouldn't shape your lips to say. It's insane. And every time somebody will make excuses, he didn't say what you think he said. Whatever way you interpret that, it is very unpresidential. But what do you expect from a dude who should have never been president? That's a little note from the GED section. What's trending is coming up next on the D.L. Hughley Show right after Mariah.

0: 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Jazz, man.
1: What, man?
0: Tell these good people what's trending.
1: Well, I don't know if you guys talked about this, but the fact that Krista Pike is now awake and speaking. Did you guys have that conversation?
2: Yes, silly.
0: No.
1: So, yeah, you know, and she's mad. Well, first of all, she's like, where am I? Who are you? What's going on?
0: Heaven must be like this.
1: Must be.
0: Awesome.
1: I don't know, but I will tell you this. There is another death row inmate who is basically saying, look, and he's black. And he was like, I saw what happened to Krista Pike. What are we going to do to make sure that that doesn't happen to me? Now, I'm not mad at him. I get it, you know, for pointing to that. But, you know, a lot of people are saying, look, she could have chosen death by firing squad and she didn't. And so there's very little sympathy towards her. And I don't honestly believe there's going to be any sympathy towards this black man.
0: No. But one thing for sure, young black man, I hate to put it this way, but they know how to kill for sure. Don't worry. They won't make that mistake. No, you will not be getting up.
1: Well, you know, to be clear, what he also said was, I know if that happens to me, they're just going to shoot me in the head.
0: Yes, they would.
2: Yeah.
1: That's exactly what he said.
0: Yes, they would.
1: And he's probably
0: so no worry that you'll be you're upper room bound. So
1: upper room bound.
0: Don't worry about it.
2: Shoot, choke you out, run you over. Then you'll find a way.
0: All the things you're concerned about, none of it is that they won't complete the task. That will not happen.
2: Deal on
0: none of
2: that will happen. Anything.
1: Speaking of completing tasks, wow, Diddy thought he was finished, but he's not. He just received some more bad news that, you know, he's suffering another setback in his federal prison sentence. They said, listen, we're going to push you back for 6 more weeks. We're not going to give you a reason why. We're just going to do it. However, I don't know if you remember, but there were a lot of images. I don't know how these images leaked, but you know, because he's in prison, but he's got all of these, you know, accoutrements, if you will. They said he always parties with massages and drinking Hennessy and all of that. He's got a cell phone so he can talk to his girlfriend. He's got all these kinds of visits and whatnot. So I don't know if that factored into why he's been, they said, we're going to delay this another 6 weeks. I'm not sure. But yeah, you know, he's currently serving this 50-month sentence that he received back in 2025. We'll see what happens, if
2: somebody
1: he's going to get out or not.
2: That work there is bringing him all that stuff. You know, come on, man.
1: He's Diddy. And they like, take that.
2: Yeah.
0: He ain't sneaking it in.
3: Meanwhile, the Epstein people are still out free.
1: Walking free like it ain't nothing.
0: Yes, it is.
1: That's how it goes, but that's what's trending.
0: Mm-mm.
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5: 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If you're going to be in Atlanta, Georgia, starting tomorrow, we're going to be at Symphony Hall. Don Lemon and myself, DL and DL, anything goes to it. The following day, we're going to be at the Claus Memorial Auditorium in Indianapolis. Come check us out if you take a notion. My book, Charlie's Boy, is available right now. And, of course, a new episode of Uncertain airs every Thursday and Monday. Jasmine Sanders, what on earth did you learn today?
6: You know, I'm really shocked to see this whole back and forth between Halle Berry and her husband. You know, of course, he accused her of choking and slapping and doing all of these things to her son, which, of course, she denies. And even her daughter has come out to say, who's 18 but now, by the way, which is also hard to believe.
7: Wow.
6: That she's never witnessed anything like that. And just these outrageous comments from the husband and or the ex-husband, rather, who's also sought a restraining order and wants sole custody of the son. You know, a lot of people on social media basically saying he's jealous because we're watching Halle be happier than I've ever seen her be out loud, you know, on social media with a lot of people who thought, wow, probably wasn't a good fit when in actuality he's the best fit so far. So be happy, Halle.
5: Yeah,
6: that's all I can
5: hell
6: say.
5: Yeah. Skip my man Cheatham, what'd you learn today, baby boy?
7: Yeah, hey, backing up on the Halle Berry, I didn't know you couldn't slap your son and choke him. I've been doing that pretty frequently.
6: I've been doing that for ages.
7: I didn't know.
8: Yeah, my mom used to choke and slap me, and she did that in front of everybody.
7: I didn't know.
5: Which you can't leave his fingerprints.
7: Yeah.
5: You can't do that.
7: And, so, you know, I didn't, I paid too much for braces, so I didn't punch him in the mouth. Yeah, I didn't want to mess up. Yeah. I'd already invested in that, so...
5: That's why they make those black latex gloves, so you get no fingertips.
7: Yeah,
5: I'm not saying
7: go.
5: That they some people use them to cook, and some people use them to knock the hell out of some disobedient ass. But, you know, do whatever. On the next Dale Hughley Show, if you are not going to happy hour, do not worry. We're going to bring the party straight to you with the Hughley House Party. Plus, we're going to give you another hot new song with my day butt of the week and another episode where people get to tell me exactly what they think of me called.
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5: I'm getting F tomorrow, and there's nothing you can do about it. 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
11: Welcome to it, welcome to it, welcome to it. It's Something Thursday, and the day I like to call Friday Eve. The weekend is almost here, and we're getting a little closer to the finish line. You're locked in with your girl, JQ. The Night Flight 941 has officially underway. Listen, we've got plenty in store for you tonight. 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Here's 24K Magic, Bruno Mars, right here on The Night Flight with your girl JQ, 94.1 WHRP.

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0: That is the 69 Boys with Tootsie Roll on 94.1 WHRP. And you know, that's one of those throwbacks that you know you want to get up, get out of your seat, and shake a little some, right? Somebody still remembers how to do the Tootsie Roll. Anywho, it's Thursday. I call it Friday Eve. And we are checking out what's the move around the Tennessee Valley tonight. Now, I know if you're looking for something a little different tonight, the Huntsville Museum of Art has a 5 after 5 event featuring live music from Lowry, Rhea Murther, and a little bit of art, a little bit of music, a chance to get out, enjoy yourself before the weekend even hits. And for the weekend, comedian Mike Goodwin is bringing the open mic tour to Huntsville's Levity Live Friday and Saturday. Now, Mike is known for his clean comedy, you know, that signature bow tie, and finding funny people in everyday life. 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

0: Jane Hancock and Anderson .Paak with Stare at Me on 94.1 WHRP. You're in the Night Flight with your girl JQ. And listen, speaking of somebody getting your attention, I've got a couple things that are worth celebrating on this Friday Eve. First of all, it is National Fluffer Nutter Day. Yep. Fluffer Nutter Day. I know. I had to look this one up myself. Apparently, somebody decided that peanut butter and marshmallow fluff belonged together between two slices of bread and gave it a fancy name, a fluffer nutter. Listen, now I have heard of some serious combinations, but that one right there sounds a little like somebody was pretty bored in the kitchen. It's also National Hero Day. And I'm not just talking about somebody wearing a cape or saving the world, you know, all the Marvel characters. Sometimes your hero is the person that showed up when nobody else did. The one who encouraged you when you were ready to give up, or the person that helped you when they didn't even realize that you were struggling. I think it's worth celebrating the hero, the person in your life, because sometimes the smallest things we do for somebody else make the biggest difference. Remember, there is always something to celebrate. All right, let's jump back into it. You're on the Night Flight with your girl JQ, 94.1 WHRP.
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